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1: 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Absolutely.

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1: Well, good morning. I'm Sophie Kay. This is Absolute Radio. And I'll be honest, I'm being vulnerable here, right? I never thought I mum danced. I didn't think it was something I did. I'm like, what? I'm in my 30s. And my boyfriend was like, oh, that's a mum dance. And I don't think you can help it when this song comes on. It's a vibe.

That's Stereophonics on Absolute Radio. It's now home to Serge Pizzarotto from Kasabian. I now get to call him a member of my family, maybe? Do we get to say that? Anyway, he is part of the Absolute Radio family, and he's been doing a show Sunday nights, and he is doing his last show tonight. I love it, because if you're a fan of Kasabian, which I think we all are, right, he opens up so much about their tracks, but also the inspiration, and he talks about growing up, and it's just the most wholesome show. So whatever you do, make sure you listen to that tonight from 10. And if you missed any episodes, you can catch them on our app Rayo. Here he is with Great Pretender.

Serge Pizzorno. His career highlights include getting an honorary doctorate from the University of Leicester, scoring a worldie against Seaman at Soccer Aid, and now he's on Absolute Radio. And his band are pretty good too. Sunday nights from 10, or whenever you like, on Rayo.

with Pure Morning. They're such a great band, aren't they? They chat to Danielle Perry, actually. Brian Maloko came in and he was speaking to her on Tuesday after the release of their new album. And it's interesting because this new album revisits the original master tapes of their recordings, and you can hear them chat about 30 years of the band's debut album and their incredible teenage cancer show, plus how they were an alternative to Britpop in the 90s. So if you want to find out more about that, listen to it either in our app Rayo, or you can watch it on YouTube right now. 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One of my favourites from

0: Cardigans with Erase Rewind. If you want to grab some amazing gig tickets, there are so many gigs happening and you don't want to miss out, head over to our website, absoluteradio.co.uk/tickets. That's where you can see who's going out on tour, like Muse, like Razorlight, Nothing But Thieves. You've got the gigs that are happening at Ali Pali. So all massive shows that you don't want to miss. Just head over to absoluteradio.co.uk/tickets. Coming up, we've got one of our favourite bands of all time, The Killers with one of their biggest songs, and Fleetwood Mac with the perfect tune up next.
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That's the Boo Radleys with Wake Up Boo on Absolute Radio. It's where real music matters. And if you're just heading home after watching the football tonight, maybe you're a bit too hyped to go to bed just yet, I've got the soundtrack for your night. And if you want something a little bit more chilled, maybe a documentary, we can listen to Alanis Morissette's 30 Years of Jagged Little Pill, which is available in our app Rayo right now. Time for some new music, though, is the DMAs with Heaton Park.

0: It's the early hours of your Sunday morning, and Absolute Radio are here to soundtrack your whole weekend. We've got everything from The Stranglers and a classic from 1982. From the 90s, it's The Happy Mondays, and a massive one from Muse that takes us to 2006. All of those are ones not to miss, and they're coming up next.
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Good morning. Thank you for all my lovely messages that have come through. People who are working tonight, people who are back from the football, and people who went to see Foo Fighters and are having a long drive home. This is Absolute Radio. We're with you 24/7. My name's Sophie Kay, and I join you on a Friday and Saturday night, bringing you songs like this. It's Muse with Supermassive Black Hole on the station where real music matters. And when we say that, it's songs like this that we're talking about.

Stranglers with Golden Brown, such a beautiful track. Talking of beautiful tracks, do you know that on Friday it was 26 years since Coldplay released Yellow? Isn't that terrifying? Like, where does time go? But anyway, 26 years. And so we celebrated that track and the history of that track over on our news page on Absolute Radio. So just head over there if you want to read all about it. But now we've got something new from a more classic band. It's Rolling Stones, and this track is In the Stars.

Serge Pizzorno. His career highlights include getting an honorary doctorate from the University of Leicester, scoring a worldie against Seaman at Soccer Aid, and now he's on Absolute Radio. And his band are pretty good too. Sunday nights from 10, or whenever you like.

That's Underworld with Born Slippy, a song that takes us to 1996, the year that changed everything. That's why we did a whole documentary on that year, because if you think about it, it was a time where we had the Spice Girls, we had the Euros, we had Oasis at Nebworth, we had Trainspotting. And so we got everyone from Kate Thornton to Irvin Welsh, Saffron from Republica, Jonathan Pierce, all talking about the year 1996. You can listen to that documentary. It's called The Year That Changed Everything, and it's available right now in our app Rayo. Katie Tunstall's coming up after you too. This is With or Without You.

0: Katie Tunstall on Absolute Radio. I'm so excited that Chris McCausland is joining the Absolute Radio family. He's going to be here from the 5th of July. So that's not this Sunday, but the Sunday afterwards. Now, coming up for you, we've got Nirvana on the way and a band that I finally got to see live with their new singer. It's Linkin Park, and they're on the way next.
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The Perfect Terrace anthem from Blur. That's Park Life on Absolute Radio. And just before that was Linkin Park. I was so glad I got to see them at Download Festival. It was difficult though because I had a DJ set that night. So I was kind of not able to be in the crowd. I was more on a roundabout between two different areas of the festival, trying to watch and see everything that was going on. And I'll tell you now, Emily sounds amazing fronting vocals for Linkin Park. She has got a voice, let me tell you. I'm Sophie Kay. This is Absolute Radio. It's where real music matters. So we bring you those classics like Blur with Park Life, but we also bring you new music like this track from Kyo. This is That's Me.

0: So many huge anthems on the station that's home to the Dave Berry Breakfast Show. And they're back on Monday when you wake up. But coming up, we've got a beautiful track from Oasis. We've got Keane with a classic and a classic from Green Day. Huge bangers up next.
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Green Day with Basket Case. It's the station where real music matters, and that song was championed because it is such great music. Do you know, it didn't just shoot to the success that people try and make out it did, because it was actually released in 1994, that track, and it got to number 55 in the UK chart, and then it just disappeared. And it was interesting because Dookie as well, the album, didn't really do that well in America. And it was the video that went on to heavy rotation on places like MTV, and the performance at Woodstock 1994 that really sent them to a new level. And that's where they reissued the single in the UK in February of 1995. And that's when it hit number 13. And that's where I feel Green Day really stepped up to a new level, especially when they did a set in the summer of that year at Reading. Were you there? Anyway, we've got Prince coming up and Sam Fender right now. I'm just nerding out about music. It's what I do. I'm Sophie Kay. Here's People Watching.

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The end of the world as we know it on Absolute Radio. Hey, tonight, by the way, from 10 o'clock, it's the last show from Kasabian's Serge Pizzarono. The show's called The Surgery, which I think is iconic. And he's going to be delving into his record collection and talking about some of his memories with Kasabian, but also growing up and the kind of music that his dad played him. Now, you can listen to that show tonight from 10, but also catch previous episodes on our app, Rayo. Honestly, if you haven't got that app, Rayo, yet, sort it out. Do it right now. It's free to download. Here's Tom O'Dell with another love.

0: What a track. You ought to know from Alanis Morissette. Now, if you head over to our app Rayo and just search Alanis Morissette, 30 Years of Jagged Little Pill, have a listen to that documentary. It delves into how that album literally changed music and inspired so many other artists. Queen's coming up and Kaiser Chiefs with a massive sing-along. Could this be a terrace anthem? Well, it's up next.
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Smash with Oh Yeah on Absolute Radio. I'm Sophie Kay. Just a quick reminder that 10 Weeks of Tickets is back for next week, and it's some pretty huge giveaways. Basically, for 10 weeks, normally more, we give away tickets to the best gigs and festivals across the UK, and it's going to be tickets being given away on Monday to see Bon Jovi on both Breakfast and Home Time. Online, it's going to be The Streets, but right now, you've got today to enter, just today, to win tickets to see My Chemical Romance. Just head over to absoluteradio.co.uk. That's going to be an amazing show, guaranteed. Here's Somba, My Body Isn't Ready. Oh, I know that feeling.

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1: 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That's why we bring you songs like that. I'm Sophie Kay. Thank you for joining me tonight. Hopefully you managed to stay nice and cool. And I will be back with you next weekend. But the massive Absolute Radio tunes continue throughout the night with Ben Coley up next. I'll see you next weekend. But you can also catch me on Absolute Radio 70s, Monday through Friday, right after the Dave Berry Breakfast Show. So I hope to see you there.
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19: Top stories this hour. Steve Clarke has stepped down as Scotland boss after their elimination from the World Cup. He's thanked fans and players for their support, but it was a disappointing tournament after they won just one game against Haiti. Meanwhile, England boss Thomas Tuchel insists his team will only benefit from getting through another tough World Cup game. It took them until the second half to break down Panama, with goals from Jude Bellingham and Harry Kane securing a 2-0 win in New Jersey. It means Tuchel's side progressed to the last 32 as group winners.
20: We managed to score 2 and create half chances and later in the match more chances. There is no problem if these matches feel tight, if these matches feel tough. It will help us in the next match.
19: England will now face Democratic Republic of the Congo in the next round. A car has crashed into pedestrians in West London. 5 people were injured in Ealing Broadway yesterday afternoon. A 34-year-old man has been arrested on suspicion of dangerous driving and attempted murder. The US has carried out further strikes against Iranian targets in a second night of tit-for-tat reprisals. Military chiefs have accused Tehran of attacking a merchant vessel in the Strait of Hormuz yesterday morning. Meanwhile, Iran's Revolutionary Guard says it's launched ballistic missiles and drones at US bases in Kuwait and Bahrain. Our Middle East correspondent Adam Parsons is in Jerusalem and says a lot hinges on who controls the strait.
0: The threat level in the Strait of Hormuz has now been moved up to substantial. I think that's certainly something to watch. There are clearly growing anxieties that that movement of ships through the strait, that could once again now be tightened.
19: Back to sport, and George Russell starts on pole for this afternoon's Austrian Grand Prix as he looks to reignite his F1 title challenge. He's joined by Ferrari's Charles Leclerc on the front row. From Sky News, I'm Ruth McKee.
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Thank you to Sophie Gate for the past few hours. What's going on? Morning. Welcome to your Sunday. I'm Ben Goley, and we're Absolute Radio. Spot a Manics view just there with If You Tolerate This, and If You Love Your Manics, You're In Luck. We've got a documentary celebrating their fourth album called Everything Must Go. It's celebrating 30 years since the album first came out. It's available on Rayo. Of course, given the fact that it's a Manics documentary, who would we be if we didn't feature James Dean Bradfield? So he makes an appearance, as does the producer of the record, Mike Hedges. And you've got our very own Andy Bush, Claire Sturgis and Chris Martin, who all make contributions as well. It's been put together by Ben Burrell. Gotta say, it's brilliant. Be sure to check it out whenever you fancy over on the Free Rail app. Here's Noah Kahan. This is The Great Divide, taken off his latest album of the same name.

0: I know you probably associate this song with the synth, as do I. It's iconic. But you've still got Mark Knopfler chugging away in the background. He can do no wrong, can he? He's got that Midas touch when it comes to the guitar. Dire Straits, A Walk of Life. And you're on Absolute Radio, where real music matters. I'm Ben, playing you a bunch of tunes ahead of Sunday Breakfast with Ben Burrell at 8 o'clock this morning. Ben's joining you for the final time on Sunday Breakfast at 8 o'clock this morning. Much to his dismay, I'm sure, but all for good reason, because Chris McCausland is joining the Absolute Radio family. He is officially the new host of Sunday Breakfast as of next week. I'll tell you more about Chris's brand new show in just a moment. Until then, Cranberries coming up and Mumford & Sons noodling away on the acoustic guitar. And some pretty incredible banjo playing as well.
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plenty of tinkling on the acoustics on that one, not least the acoustic guitar, but also the banjo is working overtime, isn't it? That was The Cave, Mumford & Sons, if you love a good bit of banjo and acoustic guitar. You've got Absolute Radio Country. Tell you what, country is really having a moment in the UK, isn't it? I didn't really grow up listening to much country. I was more into my rock, my singer-songwriter, my hip-hop sort of stuff. But tell you what, Absolute Radio Country, yeah, converting me. Whenever I listen to it, I'm like, oh, there's another song that I've got to download from my playlist. Yeah, it's a brilliant listen, and you can listen to it yourself. It's the official home of country, and you don't have to move a muscle in the heat and still listen away to it. Just ask Alexa to play Absolute Radio Country and you're sorted. It's Massive Attack. This is

0: Yeah, all the Coleys were giving it the big unto this. We were loving it, but it's such a crowd pleaser, isn't it? You can't go wrong. Tom Petty, Free Falling on Absolute Radio, where real music matters. Ben Goatley with you right now, and as of next Sunday, Chris McCausland is officially an Absolute Radio presenter. Well, he is now, isn't he? All the contracts been signed. They've dotted the I's and crossed the T's. I can't wait for it. Yeah, every Sunday, 8 o'clock, you've got Chris McCausland filling your ears. What a great addition to your Sunday. It's not just Chris as well. If you've ever been to watch Chris's stand-up, John Long, who himself is a wonderful comedian, he's supported Chris a bunch of times. And John Long is Chris's radio sidekick of sorts. You've got Chris and John joining you every Sunday. His first show is next Sunday morning at 8 o'clock. Make a note of it and be sure to join Chris for his first show. Coming up with me, Ben, I've got a melody writing masterclass from Fran Healy and Blink-182. Play next or after this.
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Melody's on point on this one. Travis, Why Does It Always Rain On Me? And we're Absolute Radio. Morning, good morning. I hope Sunday's treating you well. I'm Ben Coley. You've got other Ben, Ben Burrell, joining you at 8 o'clock for Sunday breakfast. And until then, it's you and me on a bunch of real music. And if you went to Foo Fighters last night at Anfield Stadium in Liverpool, I'm jealous of you. I hope you had the best time. It looks so, so good. So they've played Anfield a couple of times. They played last night. They also played on Thursday. You know, it's the first time that they've played Liverpool since 1997. And that kind of fed into it. It just felt like a real event, this one. It always does with Foo Fighters. And if you went along, I dare say you're probably feeling a little bit worse for wears right now because, yeah, it's a marathon, not a sprint, when it comes to seeing Foo Fighters. They play for a long time. Here's Caught in the Echo.

0: Right, good morning. How's it going with you? Touch cooler today, isn't it? It's made all the difference. I just feel like I can operate. I feel like I can be more productive. I'm Ben Goley. This is Absolute Radio. And we are where real music matters. Coming up, music's going to keep on mattering. That's not going to change. I've got a new one from Nothing But Thieves, a song that they recorded recently in the same studio that they recorded their debut album. So a bit of a return to roots for Nothing But Thieves. And ahead of that, a couple of artists who are playing the brand new State Fair Festival this weekend. That's all coming up straight after 5 o'clock.
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15: The top stories this hour. Steve Clarke has stepped down as Scotland boss after their elimination from the World Cup. He's thanked fans and players for their support, but it was a disappointing tournament with them winning just one game in the group stage. Our Scotland reporter Luke Shanley is at the Scotland camp in North Carolina.
16: After 81 games in charge in three major tournaments, the Scotland head coach has left his position. The World Cup ultimately was a disappointment for Scotland for the 13th time at a major tournament. The Scotland head coach is gone. He had just signed a new 4-year deal before the tournament.
15: Meanwhile, England progressed to the knockout stages as Group L winners thanks to a 2-0 win against Panama. The US has carried out further strikes against Iranian targets in a second night of tit-for-tat reprisals. Military chiefs have accused Iran of attacking a merchant vessel in the Strait of Hormuz yesterday. A car has crashed into pedestrians in West London. 5 people were injured in Ealing Broadway yesterday afternoon. A 34-year-old man has been arrested on suspicion of dangerous driving and attempted murder. The number of people killed in the 2 earthquakes in Venezuela has now risen to at least 1,430. Tens of thousands of people are still missing. America says it's sending additional military capabilities to help relief efforts. Elliot Abrams is Donald Trump's former representative to the country. He says they're well placed to help.
17: We have the military assets that can provide the flights that really are needed now because commercial aviation has broken down. So we have a lot of experience doing it all over the world. We are going to be trying to do it along with others in the neighborhood, Mexico, Brazil, Colombia.
15: And back to sport, and England's cricketers will hope to take early wickets in the fourth day of the final test against New Zealand. The tourists resume on 120 for three in their second innings, which means they lead by 204 runs at Trent Bridge. From Sky News, I'm Ruth McKee.

Skunk Anansie Week and Kings of Leon Use Some Body before that. Both of those artists have played the State Fair Festival this weekend. Both sets looked amazing. Kings of Leon actually opened with Use Some Body. I've been to see them, I want to say about five times at this point. One of my all-time favourite bands, and they bring it live if you want to stay up to date with all things State Fair Festival. If you just missed out on tickets and you want to live vicariously through Absolute Radio, head over to the Absolute Radio socials. Loads of highlights of the State Fair Festival over that way. I'm Ben Goley, and here's a new one from Nothing But Thieves. It's kind of a step away from the recent 80s-inspired synth pop rock that they've been doing. Bit of a return to roots for them. This is called Evolution. See what you think is brand new. Come.

0: I don't typically associate Madness with the Humble Love song. That being said, Suggs is pouring his heart out on this one. It's lovely, isn't it? Madness, It Must Be Love. And we're Absolute Radio Morning. I'm Ben Goley, Soul Asylum, Runaway Train coming up for you next. After that, a proper naughty sing-along.
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Frida, Just the Way I'm Feeling on Absolute Radio, where real music matters. You know, we're the home of something called the No Repeat Guarantee. You've probably heard any one of us on Absolute Radio mention it a bunch of times. The reason being, it's such a game changer when you're at work. If you've not heard of it before, dead simple, between 9 and 5, Monday through to Friday, every single week, we don't repeat songs. Simple as that. Not even a cheeky repeat. Not even a crafty repeat. We try and slip it in under the radar. Not a chance. We don't repeat songs. So you get a full day of repeat-free real music tomorrow when you're back at work. My suggestion is just ask your smart speaker, ask Alexa to play Absolute Radio, leave us on all day, and yeah, you've got repeat-free music whilst you work away. You can be more productive because you're not getting annoyed at your radio for playing the same few songs.

0: some crazy, crazy nights. Absolute Radio. I always try and sing along to this. I do. It's too high. I start singing it. Mum, what am I doing? What am I doing? And I have to bail out. I have to bottle it. I can't do it. I can't hack it. Kiss. On Absolute Radio. All right, it's Ben Coley. And we're in full swing of 10 weeks of tickets. There's a crafty chance for you to win tickets to see My Chemical Romance. You can grab tickets for that, hopefully. Anyway, if you win, over on the Absolute Radio website. And as of tomorrow and all of next week, on both Breakfast and Home Time, you could be winning Bon Jovi tickets. So just keep Absolute Radio and get involved with Breakfast and Home Time for your chance to win. You might recall recently that Gorillaz got Sean Ryder out on stage at Tottenham Hotspur Stadium. It looked like such a moment. Wow. Coming up next, I will do my very sincere best to try and get you to relive that moment with their collaboration that went to number one.
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Radiohead, Pine Dry on Absolute Radio, where real music matters. If you went to see Foo Fighters last night, I hope you had the best time. How was it? I'm probably wasting my breath, because for anyone that went to see Foo Fighters at Anfield Stadium last night, they're probably fast asleep right now, because I'll be honest, and I mean this in the best way possible, I really do. It's a mission seeing Foo Fighters. It is a... When I say slog, I don't mean it in the negative sense of the word. Like, it's a rock and roll marathon. They play for minimum 3 hours. Oh, such a great experience. And I'm calling it, I think at some point, Violet Grohl will indeed support her dad. She will indeed support Foo Fighters. It's going to happen. It's a matter of time. And this is Violet Grohl with a new one that's very grunge inspired. And you can hear little smidges of Foo Fighters as well, particularly early Foo Fighters. New from Violet Grohl, this is Bug in the Cage.

0: Morning. What's going on? We're Absolute Radio. And this is the radio station where real music matters. I'm Ben Goley, playing tunes to Ben Burrell, who's back at 8 o'clock this morning. And on the way, a timeless one from Oasis. We'll also get on our very own Serge and his banker Sabian and a bit of Paolo Nardini to boot. All on the way, straight after 6.
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17: The top stories this hour. England's unbeaten record at the World Cup continued with a 2-0 victory over Panama. Jude Bellingham scored the opening goal in New Jersey. Harry Kane took the second. Steve Clarke has stepped down as Scotland's head coach following his team's exit from the competition. The fragile truce between Iran and the US looks increasingly strained after further tit-for-tat reprisals. For the second night in a row, the US has launched a series of strikes on Iranian targets, claiming it's because Tehran launched vessels in the Strait of Hormuz. A 34-year-old man's been arrested on suspicion of dangerous driving and attempted murder after a car was driven into pedestrians on a West London high street. Five people were injured in Ealing Broadway yesterday. Over 1,400 people are confirmed to have been killed in the two earthquakes which hit Venezuela last week. And we should start to see temperatures drop once a Met Office amber weather warning for heat expires at 9 this morning.
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17: England's cricketers will hope to take early wickets on the fourth day of the final test against New Zealand later. Meanwhile, England made it 5 wins from 5 at the Women's T20 World Cup by knocking out defending champions New Zealand. George Russell starts on pole for this afternoon's Austrian Grand Prix as he looks to reignite his Formula One title challenge. And British number one Emma Raducanu's Wimbledon participation looks doubtful after she cut short practice yesterday. She then cancelled her media conference.
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17: 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That's the latest. I'm Michelle Ponting.
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New shoes, isn't it? Plays on Absolute Radio, where real music matters, and a bit of Oasis before. I have to say, I'm really enjoying just how much England fans are singing Oasis at the minute. So after the England-Panama game last night, I kind of went to sleep and then woke up to watch a bit and then went back to sleep. It was, I didn't get the full experience because I had to be ready for the show, didn't I? But when Thomas Tuchel, after the game, the England manager, when he was being interviewed, you could just hear the England crowd behind him going, "So Sally can wait." I just thought, you know what? It doesn't matter, does it? Whether win, lose or draw, you can always guarantee us Brits, we're going to be screaming Oasis at the top of our lungs. It's got to be said. Anyway, let's get this on from Kasabian. You've got Serge of Kasabian fame with his final show on Absolute Radio tonight. Boo! I know, I'm gutted. I'm gutted that it's his last show because I've really enjoyed the surgery. I've enjoyed his residency. It's every Sunday night at 10. A couple of hours of Serge just playing new top tunes that have inspired him over the years. And tonight, actually, for his final show, he'll be chatting about the inspiration behind the song Test Transmission, taking off the debut Kasabian album. So you also get a bit of digging deep into some Kasabian tracks as well. And a load of other great tunes to boot. That's tonight at 10 for the final time, and you can catch up on Rayo. Here's Kasabian now, Great Pretender.

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0: Buzzcocks, Ever Falling in Love? On Absolute Radio. And it's Ben Coley with you this morning. Hope you're doing all right. I hope you slept okay. You know, it's not easy, is it? It's not easy. I've started to do this thing where I'm putting a bowl of ice in front of the fan. Yeah, not making any difference, but I'm giving it. I'm basically doing everything I can at this point. It's got to desperation. Coming up, I've got a real rousing one from U2, and we'll get on the classic from AC/DC as well. First, you and I got to chat money. And a lot of money as well. £750,000 to be precise. That's what we paid out on Friday. Lucky Rosemary won a shed load of cash. And that's the sort of cash that's going to change your life forever, isn't it?
1: My God. I only entered it about 5 to 5. I just thought of it. I thought, oh, I haven't done it.
0: Now, what I would say is lines do close at 5 o'clock on Friday. Don't you leave it until 5 to 5 to enter. Rosemary was cutting it fine. But I would enter a little bit sooner. Just so that you know you're in the draw, and then you can just sit back and hopefully wait for that phone call to come through. You could be winning £750,000. Get your place in the only draw that matters right now for your chance to, well, change your life forever. 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

Embrace. Come back to what you know. I'm fully aware that you could well have a sore head this morning, or at very best, you could be feeling a bit groggy because, well, maybe you stayed up to watch the footy last night. It was a late one, wasn't it? I didn't even watch it, really, because I was asleep for the show. Maybe you were watching Foo Fighters at Anfield. So, yeah, you're going to be feeling a bit worse for wear. So you need big kind of power ballads like Embrace, Come Back to What You Know to kind of drag you through the early hours of Sunday. And welcome to your Sunday. I'm Ben Goley. I hope you're having a decent one. By the way, we've got you absolutely sorted when it comes to all the footy on Absolute Radio. Not least, you have Rock and Roll Football with 40 and Dyson on Saturdays from 2. You can catch it with yesterday's show on the Free Rail app. But also, we are doing Terrace Anthems each weekday at 1 p.m. at 7 p.m, at 10 p.m, and at 1 o'clock in the morning, half an hour of Terrace Anthems. Do you know what? I think this could be a Terrace Anthem. Maybe not the lyrics, actually. They're not perhaps positive enough, but it's a tune nonetheless. AC/DC, Highway to Hell.

0: My girlfriend and I were watching a montage of the best Glastonbury performances from over the years on YouTube last night. It was a very good watch. There's a Killers performance that was iconic. They got Johnny Marr on stage to perform This Charming Man. Point from the get-at. I've never seen Killers, and having watched this montage last night, I absolutely need to see Killers live. Why have I not seen them live? What's wrong with me? That was reading my mind. And we are Absolute Radio, the radio station where real music matters. I'm Ben Goley. 10 weeks of tickets. Still firing on all cylinders. Yeah, we're still getting you into some pretty big gigs. Look at us. And this week's a big one. You could be off to see Bon Jovi. You got a crack at winning tickets for that on the Dave Berry Breakfast Show. Early doors tomorrow, 6 o'clock onwards. And you could also be winning some Bon Jovi tickets on the Home Zone with Bush and Richie weekdays from 4. So all week, tickets up for grabs for Bon Jovi on Breakfast and Home Time. And today, there's a little crafty chance for you to win tickets to see the mighty, mighty My Chemical Romance, Naughty's emo legends. So get yourself over to absoluteradio.co.uk for that. Coming up, Cardigans. And I've got a very, how best to put this, spacey, futuristic sounding song, a new song from Muse coming up shortly after this.
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This is Absolute Radio. Good morning, I'm Ben Goley. All right, James Bay and Let It Go. Playing for you first thing this Sunday morning, Sunday the 28th of June. I'm playing you a bunch of tunes up until Sunday breakfast with Ben Burrell. Ben's with you this morning for the final time before Chris McCausland takes over the show next Sunday morning. Right, let's get on this new one from Muse. It's taken off their brand new album, which came out on Friday, I'm pretty sure. It's called The Whale Signal. It's their 10th album. They're just having fun. They're having a great time. Like, this song is... it's infectious. I have a great time when I listen to it. It's kind of, it's a big collision of sounds. It's almost like Daft Punk meets Rage Against the Machine. It's like Matt Bellamy and Muse have sat down and listened to absolute 80s and absolute classic rock and said, right, let's do a combination of the two. I think it's ace. And the bass on this is, yeah, different level. Muse, Night Shift Superstar.

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0: Pixies, Here Comes Your Man. Just before that, I mean, never mind Daft Punk, Daft Muse, am I right? Sorry, cringe, that's not going to catch on. It was just Muse. And I'm Ben, coming up on Absolute Radio straight after 7 o'clock. I've got some Coldplay following that. Let's do a legendary collaboration.
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0: The top stories at this hour. England progressed to the knockout stages of the World Cup as Group L winners thanks to a 2-0 victory against Panama. Jude Bellingham and Harry Kane scored the goals in New Jersey. Meanwhile, Steve Clarke has stepped down as Scotland's head coach following his team's exit from the competition. Scotland managed to win just one of their games in the group stages. The fragile truce between Iran and the US looks increasingly strained after further tit-for-tat reprisals. The US has launched a series of strikes on Iranian targets, claiming it's because Tehran launched vessels in the Strait of Hormuz. A 34-year-old man's been arrested on suspicion of dangerous driving and attempted murder after a car was driven into pedestrians on a West London high street. It happened in Ealing. 5 people were injured. 3 were taken to hospital. And we'll start to see temperatures drop once a Met Office amber weather warning for heat expires at 9 this morning. It follows a week of record-breaking hot conditions. Emma Raducanu's looking doubtful for Wimbledon. She cut short practice yesterday and then she postponed her media conference. Wigan are up to third in the Rugby League Super League after beating Hull FC. St Helens thrashed Bradford 40-10 last night. England's cricketers will hope to take early wickets on the fourth day of the final test against New Zealand later. Meanwhile, England made it 5 wins from 5 at the Women's T20 World Cup by knocking out defending champions New Zealand.
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0: Well, any showers will die away, leaving another dry and sunny day, although fresher than of late. That's the latest. I'm Michelle Ponting.

an iconic 80s crossover in the way of Aerosmith and Run DMC. That was Walk This Way. And we're Absolute Radio, where real music matters. All right, Sunday morning, Ben Goley with you, bright and breezy. The Breakfast with Ben Burrell. I'll chat to you in a moment about who is taking over Sunday Breakfast. Very excited about it. Chris McCausland is joining the Absolute Radio family. I'll chat about it in a moment. I'm just getting all excited. I'm letting the cat out of the bag early. I got the Automatic up next after New Stones. This is In the Stars on Absolute Radio.

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0: It's warm at the minute, all right? Too warm. So don't move more than what you have to. You stay on the sofa, keep the fan on you, and just shout. Just shout at your smart speaker, ask Alexa to play Absolute Radio Noughties for more tunes just like that. The Monster Automatic on Absolute Radio, where real music matters. I'm Ben Coley, and on the way, Franz Ferdinand, and the spot Supergrass too. Yeah, gotta talk money. A couple of things we love on Absolute Radio. We love real music. I mean, that's why I'm here. Real music. We also love giving away a lot of money every Friday. Specifically, £750,000. We go again. We gave away 750 grand Friday just gone. This Friday, we're doing the business for you once again. You could be quids in. You could be winning £750,000. 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Calls charged at the standard rate, over 18s only. And lines close at 5pm on Friday, when Kate Thornton will make a call. And then, should your phone ring after 5 o'clock, don't hang up. Don't do that for a start. Pick up. And just like that, it's the easiest, largest amount of money you're ever going to win. £750,000 is all yours. It's a guaranteed winner. Someone will win the lot. And it could be you, should you enter for your chance to win on Friday. Text WIN to 81215.
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0: New York's finest, Blondie, and that's Hanging on the Telephone. And we're Absolute Radio, where real music matters. 7:30 on Sunday morning is Ben Goley. All right, all right. Hope you're good. Franz Ferdinand coming up in a moment. First, though, big bit of news for you. Big bit of major news. Chris McCausland, the Chris McCausland, is joining Absolute Radio. He's taking over Sunday breakfast next Sunday, 8 o'clock in the morning. But yeah, right here on Absolute Radio, you have got Chris McCausland with his first ever show. It's not just Chris on his own. Mind you, that'd be ace, but we're going one better because Chris is joined by John Long. John Long is Chris's radio sidekick of sorts. So you got Chris and John, and they will be chatting, and I mean this in the best possible way, okay? I mean this with all respect. They will be chatting glorious nonsense. And that is absolutely what I'm after on a Sunday. Ah, oh, they can fill my ears with that any day. And Chris was actually on the Dave Berry Breakfast Show on Friday. He was chatting all about his new Absolute Radio show starting next weekend. He was chatting that. He was chatting about prepping with his co-host John. He was chatting about his vinyl collection, winning Strictly and loads.
1: So like 3 days after we won it, we were in an Indian restaurant, and me and my wife and my daughter and some friends, and we had our dinner, and nobody said anything, you know, like it was just, they didn't even occur to me until we got up to leave, and the whole restaurant gave me a round of applause.
2: Oh, I
1: didn't know what to do with myself. It was like a film. But the funny thing was, is all of the staff that worked there were like proper first generation Indian guys, and they all wanted a photograph with me. And I said when we left, they had no idea. They said, get the photo, we'll Google him later.
0: I can't wait for the show. Can't wait. Yeah, catch up with the Dave Berry Breakfast Show on demand on the Free Rail app. And yeah, Chris McCausland joins you for the first time on Absolute Radio next Sunday, the 5th of July, at 8 o'clock in the morning. That's one to look forward to. Oh, well.

Serge Pizzorno. His career highlights include getting an honorary doctorate from the University of Leicester, scoring a worldie against Seaman at Soccer Aid, and now he's on Absolute Radio. And his band are pretty good too. Sunday nights from 10, or whenever you like, on Ray.

0: If you went to see Foos in Liverpool last night, you nailed it. What a gig that looked like. Why didn't I get tickets? What is wrong with me? Foo Fighters Learn to Fly. They played 20 full songs at Liverpool's Anfield Stadium last night. And you best believe that one made the set list. It's a set list staple, isn't it? There was a really good moment of the gig last night. So they've got this song called Big Me. It's off their first album. It's one of Foo Fighters' oldest, most beloved fan favourite tunes. And in the music video for this song, there's a part of the music video where people are chucking Mentos sweets at them whilst they're on stage. So now, whenever they do play that song live, people throw Mentos sweets at them. And yeah, there went one better last night because there was a random bloke in the crowd dressed as a tube of Mentos, as you do. So they got them on stage casually. It looked great. It's the sort of chaos that you got to come to love when it comes to Foo Fighters gigs. But if you did go to that gig last night, I hope you had an ace one. And don't forget tonight, 10 o'clock on Absolute Radio, Serge from Kasabian. It's his final show. It's the final episode of the surgery. So yeah, be sure to give him a good send-off. Be there for some moral support. And of course, a couple of hours of ace tunes, 10 o'clock tonight on Absolute Radio. And you can listen back to the whole series on the Rayo app. Coming up with me, Ben Coley, Cooler Shaker. And we'll also get on some classic Chili Peppers up next after this.
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is Absolute Radio, Cooler Shaker and Hush playing for you just there. And I'm Dan Coley. It's a touch cooler today, isn't it? Which is nice. Hopefully you can spend your Sunday being a little bit more productive given the fact that it's cooler. I'm off to the State Fair Festival today, but I also want to get some house admin done. So I've got a busy one. I don't think both of them are going to get done. Not on the same day anyway. It's Sunbert 12 to 12.

0: Well, that's me done this morning. I'm Ben Goley. Hey, I could catch you at the State Fair Festival if you're off that way today. See you in Chelmsford. I'm also on Absolute Radio 10s this morning from 9, so I'll catch you over that way maybe as well. And last week when Jenny Longdon was covering this show, she referred to Ben Bowell as Daddy Ben. So, Daddy Ben is up next.
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19: The top stories this hour. Steve Clarke has left his role as Scotland boss after being eliminated from the World Cup. It follows Croatia's 2-1 win over Ghana. Meanwhile, England progressed to the knockout stages as Group L winners thanks to a 2-0 victory against Panama. US military leaders say Iran attacked a merchant vessel in the Strait of Hormuz, and that's why they led more strikes against them. A second night of retaliatory action ended with Tehran claiming to have targeted US bases in Bahrain and Kuwait. A 34-year-old man's been arrested on suspicion of dangerous driving and attempted murder after a car was driven into pedestrians on a West London high street. Five people were injured in Ealing Broadway yesterday. Rescue efforts in Venezuela have been made potentially more dangerous by smaller aftershocks following two devastating earthquakes. 55,000 people are thought to still be missing. And we should start to see temperatures drop. A Met Office amber warning for heat expires at 9 this morning.
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19: England's cricketers will hope to take early wickets on the fourth day of the final test against New Zealand later. Meanwhile, England made it 5 wins from 5 at the Women's T20 World Cup by knocking out defending champions New Zealand. George Russell starts on pole for this afternoon's Austrian Grand Prix as he looks to reignite his Formula One title challenge. And British number one Emma Raducanu's Wimbledon participation looks doubtful after she cut short practice yesterday. She then cancelled her media conference.
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19: Well, any showers will die away, leaving another dry and sunny day, although fresher than of late. That's the latest. I'm Michelle Ponting.
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Levelers, and what a beautiful day playing on Absolute Radio. It's Ben Burrell here, the interim host of the Sunday Breakfast Show, although not for much longer because, as announced this week, Chris McCausland is joining Absolute Radio. We're all very excited about this. If you missed Chris chatting to Dave in the week, listen back on our Rayo app. And Chris McCausland is here for the first ever Chris McCausland Show, Sunday at 8 a.m. Be here.

0: I'll play this for you if you're an England fan. And around about 60 minutes last night, we're thinking, why have I stayed up late for this? And then being rewarded from then on out, pretty much. That is Sugar Ray every morning playing on Absolute Radio. Have you seen who England have got in the next round of the World Cup? Democratic Republic of the Congo. Now, on paper, no disrespect to the Democratic Republic of the Congo, but that's an easy tie, isn't it? However, in practice, it's a nightmare. I can just see us struggling in that match. I don't know why. They've looked pretty good as well whenever I've seen them play. Commiserations to Scotland, who are now out of the World Cup, of course. It's any time you're in a group with Brazil, it's going to be tough, isn't it? More thrilling football analysis like that throughout the show today, I'm sure. REM, though, definitely on for you next, and The Cure coming up too. First though, £750,000 could be yours on Make Me a Winner. It's very simple. Text WIN to 81215 and you are in the draw. £750,000. Imagine that. 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Then you can come back and start shopping for a new house if you want. 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This is for over 18s only, and lines will close at 5 p.m. on Friday when we could be calling you.
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1: Congratulations, The Cure, Rock and Roll Hall of Fame inductees 2019. 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
0: And good morning, it's Ben Barrell here. I hope you're doing all right. Hope there's not too many sore heads after the England game last night. I've got a great Britpop tune to play for you after this from Keane.

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0: Boutone Slight Return, flying on Absolute Radio, the place where real music matters. And this is Ben Burrell here. Last night, oh, by the way, I have a confession to make. I don't know if anyone else did this or this is me being pathetic. Probably the latter. But the England game last night kicked off at 10 o'clock and I put the kids to bed at like 7:30. And my wife was busy upstairs. I came downstairs. I read this interview that I wanted to read from that I saw earlier in the day. Read that, like took about 10 minutes online and then thought, I'm going to have a little sleep. So on the sofa, made myself a little bed, you know, got myself comfy. And I had a sleep. Fell asleep from about, I don't know, 8 o'clock to about 10:15. Woke up just in time for kickoff, watched the game, went to bed a happy boy. It was like I was in an old people's home. A mid-evening nap. That's insanity, isn't it? I kind of liked it, though. If that's my future, then bring it on, I say. Florence and the Machine on for you in a second, and Sam Fender's only UK number one to date on the way next.
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Ocean Colour Scene, The Day We Caught the Train, playing on Absolute Radio. This is the place where real music matters, and it's Ben Burrell here. It's me and you till 11 o'clock, and then Champers is back with you. Right now, I want to hear from you if you're up, out, and about. 8 to 12, 15 to text. We do this every single weekend on this show. If you're up, out, and about right now, let's hear from you. Let me know who you are, where you are, and what you are doing. 8 to 12, 15, and we will give you a shout out after 9 o'clock because we want to celebrate you, because lots of people are in bed right now, especially England fans. I'd assuming recovering from last night if they went out after the game, had a few drinks. 8, 12, 15. If you are up, out and about right now, whilst everyone else languishes in their pit, let's hear from you. Meantime, this is Sam Fender and Olivia Dean. 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

0: The Cult and She Sells Sanctuary playing on Absolute Radio. It's Ben Burrell here. Don't forget, this time next week, Chris McCausland will be doing his first ever show on Absolute Radio. This is very exciting. It brings my interim host shifting to an end. 6 days a week. It's been hell, honestly. Hell. For a man that only barely works 3 hours a day, 6 days a week feels a bit too much, doesn't it? Chris McCausland is here on Sunday. If you missed him announcing this on the Dave Berry Breakfast Show, go back and listen on our Rayo app right now. New Noah Kahan and In Excess to play for you next.
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23: The top stories at this hour. It's all over for Steve Clarke as Scotland manager after their World Cup dream came to an end. He's resigned, but Thomas Tuchel's England side entered the knockout stages, top of their group after beating Panama 2-0. A car being driven into pedestrians on a busy West London high street is not being treated as terrorism. Police arrested a 34-year-old on suspicion of dangerous driving and attempted murder in Ealing Broadway yesterday. Iran's Islamic Revolutionary Guard Corps says it's targeted US military sites in Kuwait and Bahrain. The operation was said to be in response to recent strikes led by Washington against Tehran. Smaller aftershocks have been felt in Venezuela days after hundreds were killed and thousands injured by two devastating earthquakes. Rescue teams are still trying to find survivors. And while it may still be warm across England, an amber warning issued by the Met Office has come to an end. It marks the end of the record-breaking hot spell we've seen this week.
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23: Emma Raducanu's looking doubtful for Wimbledon. She cut short practice yesterday and then she postponed her media conference. Wigan are up to third in the Rugby League Super League after beating Hull FC. St Helens thrashed Bradford 40-10 last night. England's cricketers will hope to take early wickets on the fourth day of the final test against New Zealand later. Meanwhile, England made it 5 wins from 5 at the Women's T20 World Cup by knocking out defending champions New Zealand.
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23: Well, any showers will die away, leaving another dry and sunny day, although fresher than of late. That's the latest. I'm Michelle Ponting.

NXS, new sensation playing on Absolute Radio. It's Ben Burrell here. I ask you to tell me if you're up out and about right now, your heroes in my eyes, whilst everyone else languishes in their pit. 8-12-15 to text if you are. Good morning, Ben. I'm up and I'm filling up tree bags in Wivenhoe, then on to Bury St Edmunds. Woke up at 11 o'clock last night to watch the second half of the game, saw all the goals, then went back to bed for an 8 o'clock start. Nick the gardener. What a great strategy that is. Lynn in Cumbria, painting the living room, but struggling with motivation. I know how you feel. I think painting's really difficult. When you're painting a living room or a big room, it's really difficult to get it, one, looking good, and it's just so time-consuming as well. Ben, we are driving from Spalding to Leeds to get our son Luke, spelt in the French fashion, from uni. He's studying music. That's from Stuart and Claire. Good morning to you. Hi to Jackie and Billy and Fariza as well, who are off to Nashville Festival in St Albans. They say, yay, bring it on. And there's, let me check this, 1, 2, 3, 4, 5, 6 Ys in the word yay. That's too positive. Come on. 8-12-15 if you want to say hello this morning. This is the latest from Noah Kahan. It's called Doors. I grew up-

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0: playing this for our brothers and sisters in Scotland. If you're a Scotland football fan and you're still a bit frustrated about being knocked out of the World Cup, that is for you. I mean, anytime you're in a group with Brazil, it's going to be difficult, isn't it? I don't care what people say about Brazil these days. Oh, they're not quite as good. Not quite as good this time around. Haven't got players like, you know, they've had in yesteryear, Rivaldo, Ronaldo, Ronaldinho. They're still Brazil. Still pretty good. So commiserations if you are a Scotland football fan. Actually, we had Biffy Clyro on recently talking to Ben Coley about writing the perfect World Cup anthem. They want to do it. They've demoed it as well. They've written a song. I think they'd be perfect. They're no strangers to anthems, are they? They'd be the perfect band, I reckon. That hopefully will happen on a forthcoming World Cup. That is Biffy Clyro, and this is Absolute Radio. It's Ben Burrell here. I've got Republica and Starship to get on for you next. Meantime, you can win £750,000. All you have to do right now is text WIN to 81215. That is WIN to 81215. 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

it right in. That is Starship, playing on Absolute Radio. This is Ben Burrell here. Hi to Claire, who says, Ben, we're up, out and about right now on our way in to play, rather, in our women's cricket team for Acworth. We are the Spotborough Sparks. Come on, the Sparks. Up the Sparks. That's Claire in Doncaster. Hello to you. And hi to Jim, who says, Ben, why am I up early? Because I have a little person that relies on me. Please give a shout out to our six-month-old Noah. Being a new parent, or a relatively new parent in this heat, must be incredible. My heart goes out to you, mate. 8:12:15, if you want to say hello this morning. If you're up, out and about, let's hear from you, please. Although Jim and Noah aren't, I think we should give them a shout out anyway. It's more than deserved, isn't it?

Serge Pizzorno. His career highlights include getting an honorary doctorate from the University of Leicester, scoring a worldie against Seaman at Soccer Aid, and now he's on Absolute Radio. And his band are pretty good too. Sunday nights from 10, or whenever you like, on Rayo.

0: Snow Patrol and You're All I Have, playing on Absolute Radio. Don't forget, tonight is the final edition of The Surgery. This is Serge Pizzorno from Kasabian's show. He's been doing here on Absolute Radio. He's been doing that Sunday night slot that we give to musicians to come in and tell some stories, play some great songs. Serge has been great, actually, one of my favourites. You can listen back to every episode so far on our Rayo app and catch the final one tonight from 10. In the meantime, let's play one of his mates next, and also Benson Boone's Beautiful Things after this.
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Noel's most successful solo single, that is AKA What a Life. And we're Absolute Radio, it's Ben Burrell here. A song on the way next, the soundtrack, the very last moments to one of the greatest TV shows of all time. I think one of the greatest endings to a TV show of all time as well. That's coming up after Benson Boone. This is Beautiful Things.

Amazing song taken from that amazing debut album from Tracy Chapman, one of the best singer-songwriter records of all time. Some great songs on there. Baby Can I Hold You, talking about revolution. If Not Now, it's a song you may or may not know, which I think is brilliant. And that, of course, that is the, I'd say, probably the biggest hit from that debut record, right? That is Tracy Chapman and Fast Car playing on Absolute Radio, and it's Ben Burrell here. Hi to Adele, who says, Ben, up early this morning, been to the gym already, did a leg session and a run. It's hot, mate. It's far too hot for that. Come on. Actually, speaking of being hot, hi to Clive, who says, Ben, my least favourite weather, this overcast and hot. I'm sweating and it feels like it's going to rain. Who do I complain to about this? I'm not sure. The Met Office? I'm pretty sure they're responsible for the weather, aren't they? And everything that happens. God? Climate change? Who knows? There's three. Get started on that, mate. Complain away. Start writing letters, I would. On the way next, Foo Fighters to play for you. It's coming up after New Nothing But Thieves. This is called Evolution. Come.

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0: Foo Fighters, this is Rope, playing on Absolute Radio, the place where real music matters. I'm going to play a great song from Simple Minds in a second, and the Manic Street Preachers, I think one of their best singles, in the next 10 minutes. First though, on Friday we gave away £750,000. We're doing that again on this coming Friday. 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This is for over 18s only, and lines will close at 5 p.m. on Friday, when we could be calling you.
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1: That matters too.

A big 80s song playing on Absolute Radio. That is Simple Minds, Alive and Kicking. Beforehand, you heard a song that is not an 80s song, but definitely sounds like one. It's Depeche Mode, Enjoy the Silence. I kind of feel like that was the last big 80s pop song, even though it was released in 1990. Do you know what I mean? It's got that kind of 80s sensibility about it, that Depeche Mode song. It's mad that that was released in the same decade as songs like Britney Spears' Baby One More Time or All Saints' Pure Shores. They're just so different in their tones and their production. The 90s, I think, is a fascinating decade for pop. It goes from very much 80s sounding songs like that Depeche Mode tune right through to songs that wouldn't sound out of place in the early noughties and beyond, actually, like big Madonna songs like Frozen and stuff like that. We explore those songs and the differences between them on the Absolute Radio 90s chart show, which I'm doing from 3 o'clock this afternoon. Join me over on Absolute Radio 90s if you fancy it. And we also play a lot of this band on that radio station. This is the Manic Street Preachers. Yeah!

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And his band are pretty good too. 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

0: Morning, we're Absolute Radio. It's Ben Burrell here. This morning I was sorting through some drawers in our little office at home, trying to find something, and I found my paper ticket to Green Day a few summers ago. And it was so nice to find a paper ticket from a gig you went to not too long ago, because you just don't get paper tickets these days, do you? When was the last time we had a paper ticket to a gig? We had it because, full disclosure, I got a freebie through work. And sometimes when you get freebies, they send you the physical ticket just so only you can hold on to it and no one else can grab it or anything like that. I'm so sorry you had to hear that. You're listening to a member of the bourgeoisie this morning. Oh, God. Green Day, when I come around, playing on Absolute Radio. And by the way, they're amazing at that gig. It was Wembley Stadium. They were honestly incredible. So, so good that day. Let's continue the soundtrack for a Sunday morning, shall we? Lenny Kravitz to play for you after a song that is kind of beautiful, but also terrifying.
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That is Foster the People playing on Absolute Radio, and this is Benjamin Thomas Burrell here, the interim host of this show. Interim host, not for much longer actually, because Chris McCausland has become the permanent host of this show as announced this week on Absolute Radio. This is very exciting. Chris McCausland is going to be here every single Sunday morning with you. He's joined by his best mate and fellow comedian, John Long. And what I like about this is, like on The Breakfast Show or with the John Richardson Show or with Bush and Richie's show, it's going to be what we call bananas. What do you mean by that? Well, it's not as bizarre as it, or horrible as it sounds. Basically, you are going to get Chris McCausland's show across all the different Absolute Radio stations. So if you fancy Chris and John with a bit of 70s music, you can get that on Absolute Radio 70s. If you want their comedy with some country music, you can get that on a Sunday morning as well. The show goes out on all those different stations. It is a technical nightmare, let me tell you. But it's kind of amazing at the same time. You can listen to them on our Rayo app. And Chris McCausland starts with John Long this coming Sunday, a week today, from 8 o'clock.

0: final song for me today. That is Catfish in the Bottom, and actually final song for me for a while on this show. A nice one for listening. I've been covering the show for, like, I don't know, 6 months, maybe a bit longer than that. It's been a real treat. It's been fun to spend Sunday mornings with you just talking absolute rubbish every single Sunday morning in quite a relaxed manner. I've enjoyed it immensely. Nice one for listening. I was going to say I'm back on my normal show Monday to Friday at 1 o'clock in the afternoon. Give us a listen if you're at work. It's the no repeat guarantee. However, I'm not on it tomorrow because I've had a late call up to the Dave Berry Breakfast Show. Another interim host. Oh, God. That's all I am. A little understudy. Anyway, I'm on the Dave Berry Breakfast Show tomorrow morning from 6. So join me then if you fancy it. Sarah Champion is coming up next. Make sure you're listening to the Chris McCausland Show. It is here Sunday morning, 8 o'clock this coming Sunday. Have an amazing time with Chris. I'll see you down the road.
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26: The top stories this hour. Thomas Tuchel's warned his England side not to look past their next World Cup match or they risk being punished. Goals from Bellingham and Kane saw them beat Panama. Steve Clarke's resigned from Scotland's helm meanwhile after their exit from the tournament. A car being driven into pedestrians in West London injuring 5 people will not be treated as terrorism, according to police. They've arrested a 34-year-old man on suspicion of attempted murder and dangerous driving in Ealing Broadway. More than 50,000 people remain missing in Venezuela following two major earthquakes. Smaller aftershocks are causing issues with the rescue mission. The US has carried out further strikes against Iran targets in a second night of tit-for-tat reprisals. Military chiefs have accused Tehran of attacking a merchant vessel in the Strait of Hormuz. And the housing minister insists the public doesn't want a general election. Steve Reid says they just want the government to move forward on its plans and quickly. Andy Burnham could be announced as Prime Minister within weeks.
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26: England's cricketers will hope to take early wickets on the fourth day of the final test against New Zealand. The tourists resume on 120 for three in their second innings, which means they lead by 204 runs at Trent Bridge. George Russell starts on pole for this afternoon's Austrian Grand Prix as he looks to reignite his Formula One title challenge. He's joined by Ferrari's Charles Leclerc on the front row. And Emma Raducanu looks doubtful for Wimbledon after having to cut practice short yesterday.
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26: Well, any showers will die away, leaving another dry and sunny day, although fresher than of late. That's the latest. I'm Michelle Ponting.

2001, that's Train, Drops of Jupiter on Absolute Radio. So morning, thanks very much, Ben Burrell. I mean, the best possible sub off the subs bench you could ever hope for. It's been a pleasure, mate, over the last few months. And of course, the lovely thing is, quite often when there's a new signing, it's all a bit awkward. I mean, someone's out. It's not the case. The brilliant Chris McCausland joins us from next Sunday. Ben stays on, of course, in his regular afternoon show and gets his Sunday lines back, so everyone's happy. We do, however, bid a fond farewell for now to Serge from Kasabian fame, who's had an incredible run of Sunday shows in recent weeks. The final episode of The Surgery broadcasts tonight from 10. He'll no doubt be back because it's been such a great listen. Tonight, he reveals the song he plays to calm his nerves before taking to the stage, before performing to 80,000 people. So what do you reckon? I'm going to go with like some classic rock, The Beatles or Led Zeppelin maybe, but you know, he might surprise us all. The reveal could be Wakefield's Saturday Night or the theme tune to Thomas the Tank Engine. I made myself laugh with that one. We'll find out tonight from 10. Here he is then. This is Kasabian.

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0: they called the disco song for a very long time before they settled on Heart of Glass. A brilliant Blondie on Absolute Radio. Playing that one for Kate this morning, who drifted off during the England game last night. Got woken up by husband Phil screaming the house down with a goal, she says. Wonder what on earth is going on, Sarah. Quickly followed by the second goal, of course. Now, technically, I don't have terrace anthems today. That's a weekday thing, but I might have to have a word with producer Chris, see what we can do. Got a great track from Two Door Cinema Club coming in the meantime. Red Hot Chili Peppers on the way as well. But first... If you missed Rosemary winning $750,000 on Friday, this was her reaction.
1: My God. I only entered it about 5 to 5. I just thought of it. I thought, oh, I haven't done it.
0: And then she got the shock of her life when she got the call. Nearly dropped the phone in the paddling pool. You could be next. Just imagine what that would feel like, winning £750,000. Got to be in it to win it. So do what Rosemary did. Text WIN to 81215 and that's it, you're in. 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It's over 18s only. Lines close at 5pm Friday, which is when someone is going to win the lot. 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

There's a feel-good tune for your Sunday morning, courtesy of Two Door Cinema Club, what you know on Absolute Radio. The Red Hot Chili Peppers on just before them. I don't know if you were listening to the Dave Berry Breakfast Show in the week, but Dave unearthed his book of dad jokes with a challenge to the news team that they weren't allowed to laugh at said dad jokes in a kind of last one laughing style. The one that got them? How do you know how heavy a chili pepper is? Give it away, give it away, give it away now. Team back tomorrow with chances for you to win your way to see Bon Jovi as part of our 10 weeks of ticket giveaways. Just be listening in to win your way in.

0: I'll level with you. I've just realised the error of my ways in playing New Order's Blue Monday and not New Order's World in Motion. And will I get in trouble for this? Yes. Is it worth it? Yes.
1: Well, some of the crowd are on the pitch.

0: I'm in so much trouble with producer Chris. Oh, but it was worth it for the John Barnes rap. My favourite thing about that, by the way, that Peter Hook told us at a festival a few years back now, is that quite a few of the players gave the rap a go to varying levels of success. Gazza gave it a go. Peter Beardsley gave it a go. In the end, John Barnes was their best bet. Muse on the way this morning as we soundtrack. However, you're spending your Sunday with a wondrous one-hit wonder from Corner Shop coming next.
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AM. Corner shop on for Colin Lewis, who says, Sarah, you're not in trouble. Tell the producer you played World in Motion for the English with Blue Monday for the Scottish. And yes, that's what I'll say when I get called in. Thank you, Colin. 8 till 15 to get in touch via text this morning. Always lovely to hear what you're up to of a Sunday, what kind of state you find yourself in today. Bit tired? Yeah, me too. The coffee is having to do a fair amount of heavy lifting this morning. Got music coming your way very soon, which should wake us all up. After brand new music now from the brilliant Blossoms. So see what you think to this. The track's called Meet Me in Love.

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1: Would you like to see Bon Jovi live in either London or Edinburgh? 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

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And I said, baby, baby, baby, is there some karmic chi love thing?

0: Fun loving criminals, and with Scooby Snacks, we are hurtling towards midday with The Killers coming your way. A new one from The Stones, In the Stars, set to play after your latest news and sport.
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18: The top stories at this hour. Harry Kane and Jude Bellingham fired England to a hard-fought 2-0 win over Panama to ensure top spot in the World Cup's Group L. It means they'll face the Democratic Republic of Congo in Atlanta in the second round. Steve Clarke, meanwhile, has resigned as Scotland boss after they were eliminated. Tens of thousands of people remain missing in Venezuela days after two powerful earthquakes. More than 1,400 people have died. There is hope, though, with footage showing an 11-year-old boy being pulled from the rubble alive. Iran's launched missile and drone strikes on US military sites in Kuwait and Bahrain. Tehran claims it's in response to recent action led by Washington. And the government insists the public doesn't want a general election, but the Tories say they'd be ready if it did happen. Makerfield MP Andy Burnham could be Prime Minister by the middle of next month. That's if no one runs against him in the Labour leadership race.
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18: It's not clear if Emma Raducanu will make court one of Wimbledon tomorrow. She had to cut her practice game short yesterday and then didn't attend her media conference. George Russell starts on pole for this afternoon's Austrian Grand Prix as he looks to reignite his Formula One title challenge. The Brit is joined by Ferrari's Charles Leclerc on the front row. Lewis Hamilton is third in the second Ferrari. And England's Matt Fitzpatrick is in contention going into the final round of golf's Travellers Championship.
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18: Fresher today with outbreaks of rain for some parts of the west and east. Sunny spells elsewhere. That's the latest. I'm Michelle Ponting.

life support. You make it. It's one from the playlist of the fantastic Absolute 80s. Which is why I'm headed for the chart show later. Every Sunday afternoon from 4, we relive the glory days of recording the charts on an old TDK 90. Ready to hit stop when the DJ spoke. We start with the charts of June 1984 later today. I mean, a great year for music. We've got everything from Classic Queen to Grandmaster Flash in the countdown later. 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The chart starts at 4. And while we're on classics, Jimi Hendrix on the way for your Sunday afternoon after brand new music for you now from the Rolling Stones. I love the way you're saying that in 2026. This is In the Stars.

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0: Soundtracking a Sunday afternoon with Lily Allen's The Fear on Absolute Radio, where I promise classic Hendrix. It's on the way with REM next. But first... If you missed us on Friday, we paid out a life-changing £750,000 to Rosemary in Kent.
1: I can't believe I'm having this conversation with you. Oh, I can't. I'm shaking. Oh, I nearly dropped the blooming phone. I've got my feet in a paddling pool.
0: 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It's over 18s only. Lines close at 5pm Friday. 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

Great to hear that. Jimi Hendrix, Purple Haze on Absolute Radio. Home to the Home Time Show with Bush and Richie, who couldn't believe their luck this week when they managed to accurately predict the Brazil versus Scotland score by playing FIFA 98. That's been the tactic since the tournament started. Bush was repping Brazil, Richie repping Scotland. Comments on that particular game include this one from Alan saying, more entertaining than watching the actual World Cup this. And I'll level with you, that one was a little bit spooky because they managed to predict the actual score as well. Brazil 3, Scotland nil. But before they trouble, you know, pull the predicting octopus too much, who was made famous a few World Cups back, they went again Friday to predict England versus Panama. To be fair, an England win was predicted. They were just a bit optimistic on the goal count, is all. If you fancy watching two grown men scream at a video screen, the video's on our socials.

Pizzorno. His career highlights include getting an honorary doctorate from the University of Leicester, scoring a worldie against Seaman at Soccer Aid, and now he's on Absolute Radio. And his band are pretty good too. Sunday nights from 10, or whenever you like, on Rea.

0: Radio, where if what would make you happy would be a whacking great big telly and soundbar. Good news this afternoon. Right now, absoluteradio.co.uk, you can win yourself exactly that, a streaming package fit for royalty, including a big fancy telly, frozen drinks maker, soundbar, and £2,000 on top, all thanks to House of the Dragon Season 3, now streaming on HBO Max. The Emmy-winning global phenomenon is back on HBO Max as loyalties fracture between the warring factions and unpredictable new characters enter the fray. Who will take the Iron Throne? 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But it's not a bad thing, I promise. Of Monsters and Men are next.
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1: Of Monsters and Men, Little Talks on Absolute Radio, where the big talk this weekend is of our new signing, who joins us next weekend. 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
2: So like 3 days after we won it, we were in an Indian restaurant, and me and my wife and my daughter and some friends, and we had our dinner, and nobody said anything, you know, like it was just, like, didn't even occur to me until we got up to leave, and the whole restaurant gave me a round of applause.
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2: I didn't know what to do with myself. It was like a film. And, but the funny thing was, is all of the staff that worked there were like proper first generation Indian guys, and they all wanted a photograph with me. And I said when we left, they had no idea what. They said, "Get the photo. We'll Google him later."
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What a song on full volume in the Absolute Radio studio this afternoon. David Bowie's Modern Love. And with that, we are hurtling towards 1 o'clock. Sarah Chan.

0: Champion with you till two. Got the brilliant Sam Fender coming your way very soon. And a big sing-along song from the 90s, should you find yourself in the mood after your latest news and sports.
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The brilliant Sam Fender on Absolute Radio, who has set the rumour mill into overdrive this weekend with what could be a perfectly innocent post on social media. But he's posted, certainly on Instagram that I've seen, him playing Glastonbury with the caption, "Best place on earth." And that's all he needed to do for all the comments to be, "He's got to be playing next year, got to be headlining." So we'll see. Who knows? I certainly don't. Right then, our 10 weeks of ticket giveaways continues this week. What are we into? Week 5 or 6 on this now? And so far, we've given away tickets to see the likes of the Foo Fighters, to some of the UK's biggest and best festivals. And from tomorrow, you can win your way and see Bon Jovi on The Breakfast Show and then again on Home Time. And in fact, right now, online at absoluteradio.co.uk, you can win your way and see this lot, My Chemical Romance, dedicating this one to Julie and Amelie this afternoon, who've already got their tickets for Wembley next month for the Long Live the Black Parade Tour. And they can't wait.

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0: sometimes unwittingly. As is the case with Aztec Cameras, Somewhere in My Heart, Roddy Frame of Aztec Camera fame didn't really understand the appeal of that song until one day he's walking down the King's Road in London and a car drove past, windows down, in the sunshine, that song blaring, and he thought, oh, it's one of those songs. It's one of those sunny day songs, and it definitely is. I've got a real feel-good tune from Supergrass coming your way very soon with classic Fleetwood Mac on next. But before we do that, a reminder that we've just paid out a life-changing $750,000 to Rosemary from Kent, who was chilling in the garden with her cockapoo, feet in a paddling pool, when she got the call from Gemma to tell her she'd just won $750,000. And we're doing it all over again. Another guaranteed winner this coming Friday. 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It's over 18s only. Lines close at 5pm Friday. 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

Supergrass, pumping on your stereo on Absolute Radio, where I've got the winner of the World Cup of Greatest Musical Intros for you next, as was determined by me and a few mates with a few drinks not so long ago. My friend Mark came up with this concept, and it works really well if you ever kind of in need of a game to play with a few friends. Basically, you'll nominate just a couple of your favourite musical intros of all time, and no one knows who's nominated which song, but you then kind of randomly draw who plays who, and then you all vote. And we went to, you know, the quarterfinals, the semifinals, the final, which I believe was between Fleetwood Mac's Everywhere and Guns N' Roses' Sweet Child of Mine. And this is the song that won the World Cup.

Serge Pizzorno. His career highlights include getting an honorary doctorate from the University of Leicester, scoring a worldie against Seaman at Soccer Aid, and now he's on Absolute Radio. And his band are pretty good too. Sunday nights from 10, or whenever you like, on Rail.

0: George Ezra on Absolute Radio, playing that one for Keith, who's been in touch saying Fleetwood Mac's Everywhere is a great intro. Sarah, nowhere near Bubba O'Reilly by The Who, though. That should have won the World Cup. See, that's what's great about it. You get to nominate the songs and then you all vote, and there are some tricky, tricky games in there. I recommend you give it a go this weekend. Serge is concluding his residency on Absolute Radio tonight from 10, delving into his incredible record collection one final time and telling stories from two decades of the music industry with Kasabian, of course. He'll be talking about the song he plays before performing in front of 80,000 people to settle his nerves, the song that his dad used to play him on guitar that first mesmerised him, and the inspiration behind the song Test Transmission from Kasabian's debut album. It's been such a great listen over the last few Sundays, so don't miss the final episode of The Surgery tonight from 10. A final few for me then, with a new one from Graham Coxon still to come, and a 90s classic from Edwyn Collins on next.
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0: Edwyn Collins on Absolute Radio. We're doing the usual scroll through social media this weekend. I couldn't help but notice Bush and Richie trussed up in what looked like a sort of harness. Pair of them. 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
0: New music from Graham Coxon now, who was in last Sunday with Danielle Perry. If you missed that chat, you can listen back via our Rayo app. A big fan of this. This is the new one from Graham Coxon. This is Billy Says.

0: And with that, my work here for the day is more or less done. Turns out I'm back for your Monday afternoon from one in a bit of a schedule reshuffle tomorrow. James with you next on Rock and Roll Football. So enjoy the rest of your weekend and I'll see you tomorrow.
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19: Oh, it's like it's the World Cup or summer. 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I'm Jay Lawrence. How are you? Let's do some Foo Fighters in a second. Oh, let's do this first from the Zootons. Valerie.

Hope you had an amazing time. If you saw Foo's at Anfield in Liverpool the other day, it's my hero. It is Absolute Radio, where real music matters. And I'm Jay Lawrence, of course. This is Rock and Roll Football. And of course, last night, England beat Panama. After struggling for the majority of the game, but managing to get that 2-0 victory. And of course, it kicked off at 10 o'clock last night, right? And they didn't get those two goals until like well into the second half, which means that around the country, lots of people were celebrating loudly late at night, and lots of people were being told off and be like, can you just shush? It's late at night. Well, the neighbours are probably sleeping right now. Or if you're in a flat and you're jumping up and down or something like that, can you stop? Because next door, we're right above the flat underneath. Their bedroom is underneath us. Loads of people getting told off for celebrating loud last night, quite late, around midnight, near midnight. If that was you, if you got told off or were told off for celebrating loud last night by a member of your family, maybe you were doing the telling off, as I say, give me a text, 8-12-15. Let me know what was said. And who was at fault? Was it you? After Noah Kahan.

0: Give me a text on 8 12 15. You can tweet at Absolute Radio if you told somebody off last night for celebrating a little bit too loudly. Maybe one of your kids, maybe the other half. Or maybe, in fact, you were the one that was being told off. 8 12 15. Hello to Samantha, who says she let her two boys stay up last night to watch the England game. Had to tell them off twice to calm down. Tell them twice to calm down in case the flat next to us were in bed. So it didn't say two sons there, I noticed there, Samantha. So maybe one of them was a son. The other one might be your other half. 8 12 15. Okay, Snow Patrol on the way in a second. Let's do maybe the most beautiful song of the 90s as well. But first, would you like to win a load of money? We have just paid out a life-changing £750,000 to Lucky Lucky Rosemary. Would you like to join her in the 750k team?
1: Oh, God. I only entered it at about 5 to 5. I just thought of it. I thought, oh, I haven't done it.
0: Amazing. That is amazing for Rosemary. 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

0: Things which matter. The rustle of a warm bag of chips. 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

Snow Patrol on Absolute Radio. Eight, 12, 15 on the text if you told somebody off. Or maybe you were told off for celebrating loud last night for the England game because it was late, wasn't it? Goals didn't happen until like nearly midnight. My wife isn't very much a football fan. I tried to get her into it. It fails every single time. But the only way that she knows an England score is by hearing like a celebration. Whether it's me or whether it's like the neighbours or even like a pub down the road or something like that. It's the only way that she knows when England score. Dan has been on 8, 12, 15. Dan says that he was told that he'd have to sleep on the sofa if he celebrated too loud last night and woke up the baby. I've got to say, though, I do find there is something quite satisfying about a silent celebration. England score, and you're just like, yes, come on, yes, come on. It's quite satisfying, like trying to keep it all in. I like it. 8, 12, 15. You can tweet at Absolute Radio. Here we go, two unbelievable songs back to back on Absolute Radio, the first of which is from the Cranberries.

0: Joy Division on Absolute Radio. 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

Nothing quite like a Sunday afternoon mosh pit, is there? Royal Blood, it's Lights Out, it's Absolute Radio. This is where real music matters, and I'm Jay Lawrence. All right. Hey, do you know Brian from Placebo the other day was having a chat with Danielle Perry after the release of their Recreated album. I love it when bands do this. Basically, Recreated sees the band revisit the original master tapes of their recording. So you can... Nothing quite like a Sunday afternoon mosh pit, is there? Royal Blood, it's Lights Out, it's Absolute Radio. This is where real music...

0: catch up on Brian and Danielle's conversation. Brian from Placebo, of course, on the Absolute Radio YouTube channel right now. I'm Jay Lawrence.
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0: there was something so joyful about watching the Claxons when they were first coming up, like nearly 20 years ago, right? Because they're bringing this sort of indie sensibility, but they're not scared at all about bringing in all these bright colours. They're not bothered about just wearing blacks, whites and greys, and occasional muted green. No, no, no. It's like they were spraying paint all over them, like creating a rave and like a festival tent. Claxons, Golden Scans, it's absolute radio. I'm Jay Lawrence. How are you? You're good. I say, oh, I'm all right. Because we've got some big news here at Absolute Radio. Big, big news that might change the looks of your Sunday mornings forever. We have got a brand new presenter joining us on Sunday mornings on Absolute Radio. The incredibly funny, the incredibly talented Chris McCausland. He's joining Absolute Radio. His first show is next Sunday, the 5th of July. I joined Dave, actually, on the Dave Berry Breakfast Show on Friday. They were talking about how he's been prepping with his co-host, John Long. They were talking about his vinyl collection. They were talking about the fact, of course, that, you know, Chris McCausland won Strictly Come Dancing a couple years ago. Talk about loads of other stuff as well.
1: So, 3 days after we won it, we were in an Indian restaurant, and me and my wife and my daughter and some friends, and we had our dinner, and nobody said anything, you know, like it was just, they didn't even occur to me until we got up to leave, and the whole restaurant gave me a round of applause.
2: Oh, I
1: didn't know what to do with myself. It was like a film. But the funny thing was, is all of the staff that worked there were like proper first generation Indian guys, and they all wanted a photograph with me. And I said when we left, they had no idea who I was. They said, get the photo, we'll Google him later.
0: I am so happy that Chris is going to be joining us. First edition of the Chris McCausland Show is next Sunday morning right here on Absolute Radio. And just to make it that tiny bit sweeter, he

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0: It's Absolute Radio. All right. Charlatans on the way in a second. We'll do some Ian Brown as well. But first, somebody's life is going to change in a few days' time. And it could be you. On Friday, we paid out a life-changing £750,000 to Rosemary. She plans to buy a house, spoiler, 6 grandchildren. We are not stopping anytime soon.
1: I can't believe I'm having this conversation with you. Oh, I can't.
0: Yep. Definitely had that conversation, Rosemary. Definitely won a ridiculous amount of cash, and you could be next. Just imagine what it would feel like to open your account and see £750,000 staring back at you. I mean, it is unbelievable, isn't it? It's crazy. 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And then someone will win the lot. 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

This show is called Rock and Roll Football, but for about 45 seconds only, we're going to change the name of this programme and call it Rock and Roll Cricket. Which, I mean, you could say is kind of like, it doesn't quite make sense, rock and roll, you know, whatever, whatever, whatever. Massive cricket news literally coming out over the last, you know, couple minutes. England captain Ben Stokes has announced his the end of his international career at the end, at the conclusion of the ongoing third test against New Zealand. That was actually made, the statement was released in the middle of a bowling spell at Trent Bridge, right? Which I suppose when you think about it, is the equivalent of like a statement being released like that David Beckham was retiring from international football whilst he was taking a corner, or like, you know, Lewis Hamilton saying he's retiring from being an F1 driver whilst he was racing. But anyway, Ben Stokes, one of the best and finest cricketers to ever play for England, has announced his retirement. And that was 45 seconds of rock and roll cricket on Absolute Radio. Will it come back? I don't

His career highlights include getting an honorary doctorate from the University of Leicester, scoring a worldie against Seaman at Soccer Aid, and now he's on Absolute Radio. And his band are pretty good too. Sunday nights from 10, or whenever you like, on Rayo. Shut up!

0: Jonathan Bonathan Jovi, You Give Love a Bad Name on Absolute Radio. Are you a big fan of Bon Jovi? Would you like to go and see them live? Would you like to win tickets, 10 weeks of tickets? Might be able to help you out with that on Breakfast and Home Time all next week. Starting tomorrow, they've got tickets to go and see Jonathan Bonathan Jovi. Don't think that is his real name, to be fair. If you would like to win tickets to Bon Jovi, next chance for you to win is, of course, on the Dave Berry Breakfast Show when you wake up tomorrow morning. Imagine Dragons on the way in a second, and then a band that I had a lovely, lovely sit down with a couple of weeks ago.
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Imagine Dragons Radioactive, it's Absolute Radio. I'm Jay Lawrence. How many times did you hear somebody say this phrase over the last few days? Bit hot, innit? Bit hot. It's because it was hot. Obviously, we had that heat wave a few weeks ago as well, which actually coincided with me being at Neighbourhood Weekend, a festival in Warrington, which was amazing. Richard Ashcroft headlining one day, Blossoms headlining the other. Kaiser Chiefs were there, Razorlight Shed 7, the K's cast. I mean, yeah, it was a great lineup. It was a great lineup. And it was amazing as well, because not only did I get to, you know, see all this live music, but I got to speak to loads of these bands as well. And if you were not there, you can listen back to it. If you've not been to a festival this summer yet, you can listen back to it. You can hear live music from those bands that I've just mentioned. You can hear my conversations with them as well. You can relive the best of Neighbourhood Weekender Festival right now on the Rayo app, including live music and conversation with this next band. Straight out of the other side of the world, out of Australia, brand new music from DMAs, Heaton Park.

0: Jay Bush, Wuthering Heights, it's Absolute Radio. All right, next 20 minutes, let's get something on from Oasis. I'm going to do a cover as well from Muse, as well as on the day of his, the last show of the series, let's do a colleague of mine's band. As it's his last show today of his series. I just want to be clear, again, I just want to be really clear that the colleague is not Andy Bush or Richie Firth. Although if they did create a band, I would go and see it because I'd be very intrigued.
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Oasis, the master plan, it's Absolute Radio. It's where real music matters. One of the highlights of the World Cup so far has got to be that England win against Croatia earlier on in the tournament. And then the England team go over to the fans, don't they? And they sing along together, rendition of Wonderwall. Kind of amazing. I mean, it's amazing for them, right? I think Harry Kane said it was maybe the best moment he's had in an England shirt. But I've got to say as well, what an amazing moment for Liam and Noel Gallagher being like, it's our song, that. It's our song. See that England, the England squad, sing along. That's our song. I mean, that's how I'd feel anyway. I'm Jay Lawrence. This is Absolute Radio. The last edition of the series of the Serge Pezzorno show tonight. Kasabian's Serge, of course, delving into his record collection one final time, as well as telling stories from the last two decades in the music industry with Kasabian. And hopefully he'll tell a story about that time that he scored an amazing goal over David Seaman's head in Soccer Aid. Amazing. It's amazing. I think people bring that up with him now, like just as much as they do the music. I mean, it's a legendary goal. He'll be talking about the song that he plays before performing in front of 80,000 people to settle any nerves. He'll be talking about the song that his dad used to play him on guitar, the first that first mesmerized him as well. So you can listen to it. The last episode of the Serge Pezzorno show of the series tonight from 10 p.m. And you can catch up on all previous episodes of The Surgery on the Rayo app right now. This is his band, Kasabian. Great Pretender.

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0: Tis the Fierce Shout on Absolute Radio. It's where real music matters, and I'm Jay Lawrence. All right, in a few days' time, and somebody is going to win life-changing money. It is an incredible amount of money. Like, it's a stupid amount of money. It is an absurd amount of money. But it could be your absurd amount of money. Hey, big congrats to Rosemary. Life-changing. 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What are you going to do with it, Rosemary?
1: I'll get myself a house. It's just that I feel very cut off from the world where I am, and I like to socialise.
0: 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That is what it's all about. That is life-changing stuff for Rosemary. 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

Good Charlotte, Lifestyles with the Rich and the Famous. It's Absolute Radio. I'm Jay Lawrence, and I don't want to sound like whatever, but I'm kind of a big deal now because I posted a video on social media the other day, and it like did really well. Like I got like over a million people watching it. I was in the supermarket in the freezer aisle, and I was having a nice day out in the freezer aisle. So I told people that because, you know, it was very hot outside, so I was enjoying it whilst I was looking at, you know, some garden peas or whatever. Anyway, I posted it, and it did very well, as I was saying. Problem is, right, is that when you post videos about something specific, you kind of get told if you want to create, like, a social presence to, like, have that as your niche. So now, I have to admit, I'm here in front of you. Can I get a drum roll, please? I am now a bona fide air conditioning content creator. So... Guess that's my thing now.

0: Undertones, Teenage Kicks. The return of repeat-free music tomorrow morning, by the way. You've got enough to worry about when you're at work. Do you know what I mean? Enough potential things to irritate you. Hearing the same song over and over again when you've got the radio on throughout your workday, you don't want that to be one of them. Don't worry, we don't do that. 9 to 5 every single weekday, we don't repeat any songs. In fact, we've got the best name for it. It's called the No Repeat Guarantee, because guarantees no repeats. Sometimes the best things have the simplest names. Returns tomorrow morning, 9 o'clock. All right, Feeder on the way in a second. Let's do something from Wales as well.
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Closer to Sweet on Absolute Radio. In a couple of weeks' time, I'm going to be at Wembley Stadium going to watch My Chemical Romance, which I'm very excited about. My inner emo is going to come out, and I am very excited for it, to be honest with you. They're going to be doing, I believe they're doing the whole of the Black Parade, that seminal record from, well, I think it's 20 years ago, isn't it? 20 years ago. Going to be doing that in full, as well as some other songs as well. Now, you might not be going, but you might be thinking, Jay, I'm quite jealous, actually. I would like to go. Well, you can win tickets. 10 weeks of tickets is still going on. Just head to absoluteradio.co.uk. You can win tickets to go see My Chemical Romance, and maybe your inner emo can come out. All right, let's do some Stereophonics. Local Boy in the Photograph. It's Absolute Radio.

0: I've no doubt they're going to be doing an amazing show later on today at State Fair Festival. Lumineers headlining. It's already looked amazing the last couple of days at State Fair, by the way. Kings of Leon headlining on Friday. Alanis Morissette yesterday as well. If you want to, you know, basically just see the highlights of State Fair Festival, get on over to Absolute Radio on social media, on Facebook, on Instagram, and blah, blah, blah, blah, blah. Well, we are there. We are there, and we are posting it. I'm not there, but other people are there, and it looks like they're having an amazing time. All right, let's do some new Rolling Stones for you in a second. Let's do a bit of Sheryl Crow as well within the next 20.
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0: Bowling for soup, girl, or the bad guys one. 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I'm Jay Lawrence, you're Claire Sturgis.
1: Hello there, hi.
0: Oh, Claire, you've been getting some FOMO. You've been getting a fear of missing out.
1: I know. I mean, I just wish last night, I mean, I had a great show with the Rock Party, don't get me wrong, but I want to be at Anfield last night, and it looked to me, and
0: story
1: everyone
0: of my life.
1: I know... Well, actually, no, not everyone I know. A few people I know were up there. And my socials today have been flooded with videos and great photos.
0: Foo Fighters, because they've been playing.
1: Yeah. I mean, actually, I should say, I'm talking about the Foo Fighters, not football.
0: Don't care about that. Like, normally, every other weekend, it's me that's like quite like to be at Anfield this weekend.
1: Exactly,
0: and you're just like, not bothered.
1: Looked really good. Yeah, they're on such good form. So
0: I mean, I think that I think the first song they started with, I might be wrong, was All My Life or something.
1: Yeah,
0: and you know, when you just... I mean, to be fair, Foo Fighters is a case of like... It is a real case of anthem after anthem, banger after banger. But you know you're in for a good night when it just goes straight into that, you know. Absolute Radio Request Show, is that from Six Sturge?
1: Yeah, from Six. If anyone wants to suggest some Foo Fighters, I'm down with it.
0: All is.
1: Not as quite as warm today, which is lovely, but still warm enough to be sat out in the garden with a cold beer in your hand. Maybe the barbecue's on the go. Let me soundtrack your lovely Sunday night. Let's round off your weekend with great music, please. Make them all bangers. Drop me a text, 8 12 15.
0: Sturge, I got a portable air conditioning unit.
1: It's good, isn't it?
0: Changed my life. It changed my life.

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0: The Doors, It's Light My Fire, it's Absolute Radio. I'm going to play, in my opinion, the... Is it? Oh, I don't know. It might be the biggest guitar song of the last 25 years. It's a big statement, and it's top three. Put it that way, it's top three. Kook's on the way as well, but first, would you like to win a load of money? On Friday, we paid out a life-changing £750,000 to Rosemary. She plans to buy a house and, spoiler, 6 grandchildren. We are not stopping anytime soon. Rosemary also took the call in a... Well, in a place that kind of made sense considering the weather.
1: Oh, I nearly dropped the blooming phone. I've got my feet in a packing pot.
0: Now, you could be next to win all of that money. Just imagine what it feels like to open your account and see £750,000 staring back at you. 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

Bare Naked Ladies 1 week on Absolute Radio with Real Music Matters. I had a great time yesterday. I went to my mate Aaron's house, went for a barbecue and all that. Oh, delicious barbecue. Just some chicken. Did a nice salad. Oh, delicious salad. Potato. Oh, it was good all around. Anyway, I was having a conversation with one of my mates as well, and I was talking to him about festivals. And I was talking to him about how last year I went to Reading Festival and I saw the Kooks, and how the first time I was at Reading Festival, I was 16 years old. And last year when I went, honestly, it felt like that there were so many people there that were younger than 16. And the most crazy bit about that whole situation was the Kooks came on stage and every single person was singing along to songs that were released before they were born. And it was mind-blowing in the most beautiful way. Imagine the sing-alongs to this song. Tens of thousands of people singing at the top of their lungs.

Serge Pizzorno. His career highlights include getting an honorary doctorate from the University of Leicester, scoring a worldie against Seaman at Soccer Aid, and now he's on Absolute Radio. And his band are pretty good too. Sunday nights from 10, or whenever you like.

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0: All right, Foo Fighters on the way in a second. 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

still a banger 20 years on. Block Party Banquet, it's Absolute Radio. And this is where real music matters. Oh, do you know what? Do you know what? It's sad news. Semi-sad news. Because hopefully he'll be back. The Serge Pezzorno Show, the last of the series, is tonight, 10 p.m. Serge from Kasabian, of course. Delving into his record collection one final time, telling stories from his two decades long career in the music industry with his band, Kasabian. He's also tonight going to be talking about the song that his dad used to play him on guitar that first memorized him. The inspiration behind the song Test Transmission from Kasabian's debut album as well. So, yes, amazing taste of music, but those anecdotes too. It's going to be great. Tonight, 10 p.m, the Serge Pezzorno Show right here on Absolute Radio. And you can listen back to all previous episodes on the Rayo app. All right, should we do some brand new music for maybe the breakout star of the last year? Brand new music on Absolute Radio from the exceptional artist and someone that we are going to be seeing a lot more over the next few years as well. Somber, My Body Isn't Ready. It's the

0: Oh, that's it from me. What a joy, what a joy, what a mighty good joy. As always, all right, I'll be back tomorrow, 10 p.m. I'll be doing half an hour's worth of massive terrace anthems to start the show. Big, big, big football tunes. I'll see you then. Okay, later on today, you've got a Sunday Night Music Club from 8 o'clock with Danielle Perry from 10. The Serge Pizzorno Show concludes his residency. Serge from Kasabian, of course, talking about the song he plays before performing in front of 80,000 people to settle any nerves. So that's his last show of the series, 10 p.m. tonight on Absolute Radio. But next, it is all about the Absolute Radio Request Show. Claire Sturgis has got... basically, it's your requests. So if you've got anything in mind, shoot her a text. 81215.
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1: Good evening. How are you? It's Claire Sturgis here with producer Izzy. Together for the next 2 hours, we're at the helm of the request show, but you're in charge of the music. So what do you want to hear tonight? Thanks for your requests so far. Keep them coming, please. 8 12 15, drop us a text, include your name. Find me on the socials at The Sturge or WhatsApp 0330 123 1215. We start with a song for Martha, listening in Worcester tonight. Hi, Martha, who says, "Evening, Sturge. My daughter has just introduced me to the new Olivia Rodrigo album. Particularly love the track that she collabs with Robert Smith. Any chance of a Cure song?" There's always a chance of a Cure song, Martha. With great pleasure. We start with Boys Don't Cry.

Cry, The Cure. We are up and running with Sunday night's request show. This is Absolute Radio, where real music matters. Claire Sturges is with you through until 8 tonight. You're in charge of the music. Keep your requests coming through. Let's fill the next 2 hours with absolute bangers. The perfect soundtrack for a nice Sunday evening. Hopefully sat outside because it's still warm. Not as hot as it was. Still lovely and warm. Cold beer in your hand. The barbecue's up and running. Let me know what we're soundtracking tonight. If you're not doing that, what are you doing? 8, 12, 15, choose a song. You can also find me on the socials at The Sturge or WhatsApp 0330 123 1215. Why not leave us a voice note as well with your request? Hey Claire, happy Sunday. Happy Sunday to you as well, Davey P and the boys. Off the back of all this hotness, reckon we could have a bit of Crowded House, please. Praying for a slight drop in temperature this week. It does look very likely, Davey P. And then I think the heat wave returns in a week or two. So let's make the most of these slightly cooler temperatures. Weather with you, Crowded House.

Play this for Rebecca in Tunbridge. Can you please play AC/DC Thunderstruck? Always loved that song and just finished watching the Dallas Cowboys cheerleaders documentary on Netflix. So it's stuck in my head. Yeah, they play it a lot, don't they, on that documentary. It's such a great watch. Great song as well. Thank you and hope you're enjoying your Sunday. I am. Thank you very much, Rebecca. Hope you are too. 8, 12, 15. What would you love to hear tonight? Let us know. We're here until 8 o'clock, so plenty of time to get a song played. Find me on the socials at The Sturge or WhatsApp 0330 123 1215. Here's a message from Bella, who says, "Hey Sturge, any chance of having, in my opinion, one of the most underappreciated pop rock bangers?" What's that then, Bella? L King, X's and O's. Do you know what? I haven't played this in an age. Good choice. All yours tonight. Enjoy.

0: 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That song was chosen by Bella, who says, in her opinion, one of the most underappreciated pop rock bangers. There you go. Sounded great tonight, Bella. L King with X's and O's. What would you love to hear? What's underrated in your eyes or ears? Let me know. 8, 12, 15, plenty of time to get a song played tonight. Text me now on the socials at The Sturge, or drop us a WhatsApp or a voice note, 0330 123 1215. So our big news this past week is the fact that we have a new member of the Absolute Radio family joining us next weekend. The comedy powerhouse, broadcaster and Strictly Come Dancing champion Chris McCausland is joining Absolute Radio to host a brand new show. His first show is next Sunday, the 5th of July from 8 a.m. He'll be joined by his co-host, friend and fellow comedian John Long. And I love the quote that's come from Chris, who says, I'm looking forward to it, to be there as part of people's Sunday morning, filling their ears with drivel as they're driving around and trying to avoid doing anything productive. That's a win for me. We can't wait you to join us, Chris, next Sunday, 8 a.m. Be there. Or be square. Right, 8, 12, 15, keep your requests coming through. The next song is for Harry, Freds and Pop, who's the dog. Hey team, can we hear the absolute noughties indie banger that is Hard Fight, Hard to Beat? Yes, we can. It's on its way.
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There you go, Stephen. That's for you this evening. That's a surprise, isn't it? You're thinking, is she talking to me? Yes, I am, because I've just had a message from Amy, who says that, evening, Claire, mine and my husband's favourite song in the world is the song you've just heard, Love Fool, by the Cardigans. He's in the kitchen cooking at the moment with Absolute Radio on. Could you surprise him and give it a play? I can. I did. There you go. For Amy and Stephen this evening. Hope you enjoy your dinner. Before that, it was Hard-Fi, Hard to Beat for Harry, Freds and Pop. Who's the dog? 8, 12, 15, what are you up to this evening? What would you love to hear? How's your weekend been so far? What are your plans for the week ahead? So many questions. While you're answering them, also request a song as well, please. 8, 12, 15, you can text now or drop us a WhatsApp or a voice note. 0330 123 1215. Next up, this is for Sarah, who says, hi peeps, I saw Empire of the Sun at Ali Pali and they were fantastic. Could you please play We Are the People? Yes, we can, Sarah. All yours tonight.

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And his band are pretty good too. Sunday nights from 10, or whenever you like, on Rayo.

0: playing this for Grace in Cheltenham, who messaged us earlier saying, "Hey Claire, can you play us some Human League, please? Just got our tickets to see them next year at a festival, a 10-minute walk from our house. Excited doesn't cover it. That is really living the dream. I would love to live 10 minutes away from a brilliant festival." Thinks that's the Witchwood Festival, isn't it? Grace, have a great time in 2027 seeing Human League live. And before that, it was Empire of the Sun. Played that for Sarah, who saw them at Ali Pali. And they were fantastic. Some good gigs lined up at Ali Pali this year, aren't there? Next up on the request show, by the way, it's still time to get a song played. We're here until 8 tonight. What do you want to hear? 8 12 15. Text us now or WhatsApp or send us a voice note. 0330 123 1215. Here's a message from Naomi, who says, "Can we have Bed Shaped by Keane, please, as it's dangled like a carrot all the time?" I'm not quite sure, Naomi, what you mean by that, unless, of course, do we use like a sting from that song in one of our sweepers here at Absolute Radio? I think we might do, and that's why you think you're going to get the song in full, but you just get a little bit of it. Is that what you mean? Anyway, the full song, Keane Bed Shaped, is on its way right after this.
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Aria and Layla. They want to hear some Metallica because their daddy is off to see them live on Friday. Rock on. There you go. Metallica for you. And before that, the full song, Keen Bed-Shaped for Naomi, because apparently it's been dangling like a carrot all the time. But you got the full song tonight, Naomi. There you go. 8, 12, 15. What would you like to hear tonight? The full song, I promise. It's the request show until 8. Text us now with your song choice. Here's Evie, Louise and Elodie. Hi, please can you play The Chain by Fleetwood Mac for my mum, sister and I, travelling back from London after seeing Harry Styles yesterday. Yes, you can have some Fleetwood Mac. Let's go back to the 70s now. From the Rumours album, for you, Fleetwood Mac, this is indeed The Chain.

0: the perfect driving song, especially travelling home from London after seeing Harry Styles yesterday. For Evie, Louise and Elodie, Fleetwood Mac with The Chain. That's the first hour of The Request Show tonight. Done and dusted. Still one more hour left. Don't hang around. Get your requests in right now. 8 12 15. Drop us a text on WhatsApp 0330 123 1215. You can also leave a voice note if you wish. If you've asked here, The Smiths, How Soon Is Now? It's lined up. It's ready to go. It's coming up after this.
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1: Off we go then with hour number two of tonight's Request Show. There's still time to get a song played if you're quick. We're here until 8. Drop me a text now, 8, 12, 15, but don't hang around. Be quick. Evening, Claire and team. The Smiths, how soon is now would be good, says Paul and Martha Cat, our second Martha of the night. In fact, yes, I think it'll be good too. Let's kick off hour number two with The Smiths, how soon is now on Absolute Radio.

Yeah, love it. Can you play Never Miss a Beat by Kaiser Chiefs? This is an absolute banger. Currently cooking dinner for the missus. You don't leave your name, but you know who you are. That banger was all yours. And before that, it was the Smiths. How Soon Is Now for Paul and Martha Kat. Also, Lisa and Mick wanted some Smiths. Currently chilling out in the garden after a very hot week at work. So that was for you as well. What's the time? You've still got time. If you want to request a song really quickly, text us now, 8-12-15. It's the request show until 8 this evening. Then it's the Sunday Night Music Club with Danielle Perry. We got some Dire Straits on the way for David and Sam in Radcliffe. Money for Nothing is coming, guys. Hang around, please. After this, for Emma, who says, can you please play End of Beginning by Joe for my wonderful boyfriend who's driving back home to Coventry from Liverpool this evening. The perfect soundtrack for you. Don't have your name, but Emma sends love.

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0: on Absolute Radio, where real music matters. Playing that tonight for Sam and David in Radcliffe. Please, could we have Dire Straits? Great show, loving the tunes. Thank you very much. That was all yours tonight. Now, Serge Pisano is concluding his series of shows with us here on Absolute Radio tonight from 10 o'clock, delving into his record collection one final time, as well as telling stories from his two decades-long career in the music industry with his band Kasabian. He'll be talking about the song he plays before performing in front of 80,000 people to settle any nerves, the song that his dad used to play to him on guitar that first mesmerized him, as well as the inspiration behind the song Test Transmission from Kasabian's debut album. Catch up with all previous shows of The Surgery in our Rayo app and join the Serge Pisano show tonight from 10 for the last time. It's been a pleasure, Serge. Come back anytime. Right, the request show continues tonight. If you've asked to hear The Libertines, Don't Look Back Into the Sun, it's on its way right after this.
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chosen by Jason, who's just got engaged to Sarah Louise and is feeling very lucky. He says it's going to be a great summer. Yeah, congratulations, you two. The Verve Lucky Man tonight on The Request Show. And before that, for James in Southend, who says, can you play Don't Look Back Into the Sun by The Libertines? It's an absolute banger. It is indeed, James. Thank you for suggesting it. I reckon if you're quick, you might get a song played. We're here until 8 o'clock tonight, but don't hang around 8, 12, 15. About half an hour to go now. Next up, this is for Michelle, who says, can you please play some Two Door Cinema Club and dedicate it to my lovely best friend Annie? Yeah, of course we can.

It's Orno. His career highlights include getting an honorary doctorate from the University of Leicester, scoring a worldie against Seaman at Soccer Aid, and now he's on Absolute Radio. And his band are pretty good too. Sunday nights from 10, or whenever you like, on Ray.

0: Yeah. Def Leppard and Rocket playing that for Steve and Fiona in Lincoln, who say, hey, Sturge, hope you well. I am, thank you. Please, can you play anything by Def Leppard as we're going to see them in Sheffield on Tuesday night? Thank you. Steve and Fiona have a great gig this week. Get there early to see Extreme live as well. Talking of great gigs, all next week as part of 10 weeks of tickets, you can win your way to see Bon Jovi, who are back in the UK after several years, playing at the end of the summer in both London and Edinburgh. Win your way there, courtesy of Breakfast and Home Time. They both have tickets to give away every day next week as part of 10 weeks of tickets. It's going to be such a great gig. I think quite emotional as well. Okay, the request show continues tonight. Next up for Scott and wife Denise, having a family barbecue tonight and chilling before the week ahead. Can we have a zombie played, please? Yes, you can. The Cranberries coming up after this.
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so good back to back, didn't they? Eurythmics, Would I Lie to You, for the Broadbent family. Who got some Eurythmics? We chose you that song, which we loved. And before that, for Scott and wife Denise, having a family barbecue and chilling before the week ahead, I played you the Cranberries and Zombie. On the Absolute Radio Request Show tonight, let's have some Foo Fighters, shall we? As I said earlier on to Jay Lawrence, I was suffering a little bit with FOMO for not being at Anfield last night, but I tell you who was at Anfield, Dan and Els, who are now back home in Leeds cooking tea. They say, I'm sure you've had many requests requesting some Foo Fighters following their epic Anfield gig last night, including the Dancing Mr. Mentos. Yes, I spotted that Dancing Mr. Mentos too. Very funny. Monkey Wrench would be awesome, but anything goes. Dan says, yeah, I keep getting told to stop singing along to the show tonight. I made myself hoarse singing along with Mr. Grohl and the Foos last night. An epic gig. Maybe just one more Foo Fighters song. Oh, go on then. Just one little one. I think Monkey Wrench will suffice.

0: For everyone who was at Anfield last night with the Foo Fighters, including Dan and Els in Leeds and the dancing Mr. Mentos. For you to wrap up another great request show tonight, that was Monkey Wrench. Thank you so much for taking part. If you didn't hear your song tonight, please do try again next Sunday. Also, a quick reminder to check out that brilliant documentary we aired last Sunday, How to Make the Perfect Terrace Anthem. It's in Rayo right now. If you've ever wondered why some songs are chanted by football fans in stadiums around the world, well, this could be your answer. From Seven Nation Army and Three Lions to a Europop classic like Gala's Freed from Desire, some songs just stick, don't they? Season after season, year after year. But why is that? Matt Ford will explain all, and he explores how some songs reach the hallowed ground of becoming a terrace anthem and what makes them fan favourites. You can listen to How to Make the Perfect Terrace Anthem right now in our Rayo app. Okay, the Serge Pizzorno show, the last one of the series, is tonight at 10. He's got some more brilliant music planned, but on the way next, it's the Sunday Night Music Club. Danielle Perry is on the way, playing you that brand new song from Brandon Flowers, which is amazing. Have a great rest of your Sunday, and I'll see you next weekend.
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tonight. Thank you very much to the Request Show team and to Claire Sturgis as well. Hope you had a nice one. I'm absolutely exhausted. I had the school camping trip this weekend, so I'm back behind the microphone, and this feels far more relaxing. Anyway, this is all about new music here on Absolute Radio, and tonight I'm really, really excited to play new stuff from Yard Act, but also PJ Harvey, my spotlight pick as well. Self-releasing artist, very welcome for support on this show as well. So that's coming later on. First, let's start with brand new Brandon Flowers, who's back with a kind of country-inspired Nashville record taken from it. This is called Plans. We'll do Editors up next.

0: Editors and Munich on Absolute Radio. If you're a big fan of the band, good news, because they've just announced in the past week an eighth record called Surface Echo and Sound. There's a brand new single called The Rush. We'll play that next week as well. And apparently Tom Smith plays mandolin throughout. Justin Lockie recorded and produced it. And it's their most organic record, they say, in over a decade. So new stuff, and I'm sure a tour to accompany it as well. This is Absolute Radio with me, Danielle Perry. Still to come, brand new PJ Harvey after 9 o'clock. We've got music too from Julia Jacklin, and we've got new Yard Act still to come before this show is done.
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Razor Light in America out of Weezer. I think Razor Light have got some tour dates coming up as well very soon, so check their website for more on that. Time now for my first pick this evening, and it comes from Mick Harvey and Amanda Acevedo, who have announced their new album called Psychedelia in White. This is coming the 4th of September. We've got a track to play for you called The Perfect Storm, and there are gigs as well. They're playing with Mercury Rev. They also have a headline tour, including the 100 Club London on the 4th of November. I love the atmosphere and the musicality of this partnership. I think it's a beautiful thing. Here it is then, Perfect Storm, new music from Mick Harvey on Absolute Radio tonight.

0: Harvey and Amanda Acevedo, who is my pick of the week, one of two for this week. Mick Harvey was in the Bad Seeds. I was in playing with PJ Harvey, you know, all sorts. And that leads me on quite nicely as a moment of kind of synergy, I suppose, really, because we have brand new PJ Harvey to play before the show is done as well. So stand by for all of that and much more. We've got Julia Jacklin lined up, music from the Raconteurs, plus Sam Fender right out of this.
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Serge Pizzorno. His career highlights include getting an honorary doctorate from the University of Leicester, scoring a worldie against Seaman at Soccer Aid, and now he's on Absolute Radio. And his band are pretty good too. 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

Sam Fender, time now for new music. This show is all about new music, if you're new to it, with me, Danielle Perry. And this comes from Julia Jacklin, and she's actually playing in Dublin tonight, I believe. So if you're going, have a great time. But we have news of a new record, which is called The Gem, coming out September 25th via 4AD. A new song as well, Get Away From Me, I Think I'll Love You Soon. The dates look like this. As I said, tonight, Dublin, Ireland at Spin Dizzy. And then tomorrow is going to be in Brighton at Resident, Rough Trade, London the next day, and then Liverpool and Nottingham before a flight to the States to do a whole heap of touring out there, and then returning back to the UK, and that's going to be in February time 2027. Here's the music though, Get Away From Me, new from Julia Jacklin.

0: It's the Red Hot Chili Peppers and Scar Tissue. And it's kind of interesting, isn't it, when certain band members go off and do their side projects and sometimes how far they lean into something else. It's a case in point with Flea from the band, who's just put out this really, really excellent jazz record. And, you know, sometimes where you think, oh, someone skips a whole genre kind of thing. But it's been really, really well received, critically, creatively, commercially, done really, really well. And it's a beautiful listen, actually. So if you're interested, take a listen to it. Red Hot Chili Peppers, Scar Tissue, they've been touring as a band for decades now. Interesting to dip into that part of jazz and slight bits of electronica and ambient in there as well. So yeah, do definitely take a listen. Right, after 9 o'clock, we are going to dip in to my self-releasing artist for the month of June. This is something I started a couple of years ago. Having managed bands and been in bands and all that kind of stuff, I know how hard it is to be heard above the noise, to cut through. So I opened up an email address. Anyone can send me their stuff. If you're a DIY artist, I listen to all of them. I can't get back to every single email, sorry, because the inbox is rammed, but I do listen to every single one. If you get picked, you get a month's worth of plays on this Sunday show. So let me introduce you for the final time to the June residents. It's on the way after nine.
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5: With Danielle Perry.

The Sunday Night Music Club with Danielle Perry. Hope you've had a lovely weekend and thank you so much for your company tonight, celebrating the best in new music alongside the greats like that as well, Empire of the Sun and The Verve. Time now to play the new one from Leeds indie rock band Yard Act. They were shortlisted for the 2022 Mercury Prize for Album of the Year for their debut, which was called The Overload. Now they're back with album number 3. And this is going to be really interesting because it's got a slight kind of edge into a sort of darker, more cynical side, I reckon. And this is from their upcoming third album called You're Gonna Need a Little Music. New from Yard Act, this is called New Beginnings.

0: I like it. I'm a fan. You from Yard Act on Absolute Radio tonight. We have got a string of UK in-store shows in support of the album's release, including Rough Trade Records in London, Nottingham and Bristol, Chalk in Brighton in partnership with Resident Records, and a few more as well. 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Up next is my self-releasing band of the month. I nearly said week. They're called Tummy Ache. It's really, really good. Stand by for more of that. Foo Fighters and Pulp as well, plus new PJ Harvey, all before 10 o'clock.
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Oasis, what's the story? Morning Glory on Absolute Radio this evening. 1996, 30 years ago, was when they took to the stage at Nebworth. It was such a big moment in music history in this country. If you want to listen back to loads of stuff that happened in that year, 1996, it was incredible. Euro 96, we had Trainspotting, the launch of the Spice Girls, Girl Power, all of that. We've got a chronological documentary on Raya right now, so you can check that out whenever you fancy. It's called 1996, The Year That Changed Everything. Time now for my self-releasing artist for the month. It comes from Tummy Ache. It's a project, they say, that blurs the line between band and personal confession, a raw and enigmatic expression crafted by songwriter and multi-instrumentalist Soren Bryce. And this all started in 2018. And there's the fourth album upcoming, and we'll play a track from it now called Interstate Drive. I love the atmosphere on this and the little bits of detail. It's really, really good.

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0: That is Pulp and Common People on Absolute Radio this evening. Ahead of that was Tummy Ache called Interstate Drive from their forthcoming fourth record. And as I said, they just emailed it to me direct. So if you'd like to do the same, if you're a DIY artist, please do. I'd love to hear it. All the details are on my TikTok channel. You can get in touch via social media. But the best way to send your music in for this particular segment is to email selfreleased@absoluteradio.co.uk. It used to be called unsigned. And I didn't like that word particularly because I think it sounds a bit like negative. I don't know. But you know, you don't need to be signed these days to make impact. So selfreleased@absoluteradio.co.uk. Very much look forward to hearing from your stuff, and give us a follow on the socials, some more on that as well. All right, still to come, new music from PJ Harvey. Also, Culture Wars, brand new name to the show, taking us up to 10 o'clock where we have the return of Serge Pizzorno with his special show for Sundays for the month of June, all on the way.
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12: 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Anyone?
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Blossoms and Charlemagne on the show tonight. Time now for new music from PJ Harvey. It's called Voyager. Whenever I get an email saying, you know, Polly's back, I get so excited to hit play on it. One of those artists that you're not quite sure where they're going to go next, but 3 years after the release of her Grammy-nominated album, 2023's Eye Inside the Old Year Dying, we've got a glimpse of her next artistic chapter now. This is coming through Partisan Records. And Voyager had already apparently been taking shape as part of her next record when physicist Professor Brian Cox invited her to write a song for his forthcoming Emergence tour. So it was recorded with a full orchestra at Miraval Studios in Provence, and it takes its name from the NASA probes launched in 1977, containing Carl Sagan's famed Voyager Golden record, still travelling through interstellar space nearly 50 years on. So this music, they say, highlights the interplay between like swelling string arrangements and pulsing synth signals stretching out into the cosmos, and words that I got sent alongside this piece, like icy, ethereal, pensive, yet threaded with an unmistakable humanity. So let's hit play on this new piece from PJ Harvey. It's called Voyager.

Isn't that absolutely beautiful? PJ Harvey and Voyager on the show this evening. This is Danielle Perry on the Sunday Night Music Club, and I look forward to hearing the rest of that album. That'd be absolutely beautiful, coming through Partisan, but that's the latest track taken from it. Let's talk now about a brand new band name to the show, and they've just recently done a few dates. They played The Garage in London, Gorilla in Manchester. You might have caught them last week, actually, but they're selling out some big venues without really being played on the radio so far, so word of mouth seems to be doing the trick right now. They're called Culture Wars from Texas, and this is to accompany their highly anticipated debut record called Don't Speak, which is out via AWOL. And they've been sort of going really, really quickly, and the fan base is really kind of on the up. So we thought we'd hit play on this to give you a bit of a sneak peek, as it were. They're called Culture Wars, brand new to Absolute Radio. This is Don't Speak.

0: Kate Bush in the Hounds of Love on Absolute Radio this evening. So thank you so much for listening to the show this evening. It's been a joy as ever. I'm going to pass the broadcast across to Serge Pezzorno from Kasabian Fame for his brilliant Sunday Night. It's been so lovely having him on air for the month of June. Basically, dipping into his record collection over the past sort of five decades or so, talking about songs that really still give him goosebumps, the Beatles track he wish he'd written as well. And also tonight, talking about the song he plays before performing in front of 80,000 people to settle any nerves, a song that his dad used to play to him on guitar that first mesmerised him, as well as the inspiration behind the song Test Transmission from Kasabian's debut record. So all the previous episodes from Serge on Rayo right now, but do stand by because he's on the way next. The Surgery is with you right after 10 o'clock. I've been Danielle Perry. Have a lovely rest of Sunday night and we'll catch you tomorrow for the evening show from 7 o'clock.
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3: Hello and welcome to the fourth episode of The Surgery. I am Sergio Pizzorno and I've been with you every Sunday night in June. This does bring us to the final instalment of this residency. How sad. I'm gutted. It's the most work I've done since I worked in a Tia Maria factory when I was 19. Hard times, hard times. But for the next 2 hours, I'll be delving into my record collection to play you songs that I love, records that inspired me, and a few that continue to do so. You know how it goes. I start every show by going through the decades, two of my favourite tracks from the 60s up to the crazy noughties. Let's kick off with the 1960s. This track is Venus in Furs by the Velvet Underground.

This is the Surgery on Absolute Radio. That was Venus in Furs, followed by The End. Let's talk about Venus in Furs and the Velvet Underground. I mean, what is there to say other than everything about that band, that sort of time, that music is just... It's hard to sort of... It's just everything, really, you know? Like, I feel like the way those guitar... that just the guitar, that everything about it just blows my mind still now. How good. And still sounds fresh, new, forward-thinking. And I put The End in there because it's the final show, so I was getting quite morose. But Jim had to be in there. Jim had to some... You know, we had to sort of salute Jim at some point. Right, let's go. Let's dive into the 70s. Here we go. First track. Let's hear Dirty Work by Steely Dan.

0: That was David Bowie, Life on Mars. Rick Wakeman played the piano, and what a job you did. What was he in? Yes, one of those mad prog bands. Great hair. And, well, you know, what is there left to say about David? I think, is that the first? No, maybe that's the second time he's featured in the month. So there's nothing left to say about the man. The Steely Dan track was, I was watching one battle after another. One of those needle drops, Paul Thomas Anderson, arguably the king, as well as Quentin, that knows how to just drop a tune that just cuts through, just makes so much sense, but none at all. Steely Dan, a strange little gem of a band, but worth checking out if you've not. By the way, I'm Sergio Pizzorno, and you're listening to The Surgery on Absolute Radio. Stay tuned. I'll have more of my favourite tunes, the next from the 1980s, the good old 1980s. There used to be an 80s night in Leicester, which was weird because I wasn't that... Obviously now, that seems like a long time ago, but for me, that was like midnight. So this was only 15 years ago, but people that went to the 80s night were old. It's so weird how old the 80s is now. But here we go.
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is Sergio Pizzorno. You're listening to The Surgery on Absolute Radio. That was Talking Heads with Once in a Lifetime. Same as it ever was. Went to see David Byrne in the recent, you know, like he's since he's done the sort of mad thing where there's no, the band just stand, everyone just play. There's one guy for the snare drum, one guy for the bass drum. It's the best, one of the best shows I've ever seen. And I met him after the gig and he played in barefoot. So I thought it was only right to have a photo. So we both took out, well, he had his shoes on and I took my shoes off and socks. I thought, well, and then he did as well. So the photo I have of him, we are both in bare feet. There you go. We also had The Killing Moon by Echo and the Bunnymen. You know, I didn't realise subconsciously, but films play such a massive role in my musical taste because I think of Donnie Darko when I think of this song. Great film. If you should see that film, if you've not, it's a wonderful, wonderful film. And that is a big moment when The Killing Moon comes on. Here we go, riding into the 1990s. I've chosen Angel by Massive Attack. Music's always about moments, you know, that's why I like it. It's a song can take you to a place, you know, like you see it live, or maybe, you know, you broke up with it from a relationship or something, you know, incredible happens. And this track always reminds me of, this is quite funny because our drummer, Ian Matthews, got a new car and he got a new stereo. It was such a funny car. It was a proper hairdresser's car, you know what I mean? Like a soft top. No, I don't even know. We didn't have a soft top. It was two-seater and it was tiny. It was a fast little sports car, but it had a really good stereo and he took me for a lot of spin. And he played Angel and the bass and the side stick was just like, this is phenomenal work. And I remember at the time that album just being, I don't know, like I'd never heard anything quite like it. It's way, way ahead of its time. And, you know, a sort of British music masterpiece on mezzanine. So here it is, Massive Attack, Angel.

That was Born Slippy, Underworld. You're listening to The Surgery on Absolute Radio, and we are going on a musical journey through the decades. Two of my favourite picks from every decade. If you've missed any of the show so far, make sure to catch up on Rayo app, where you'll be able to hear last week's show too. There's been some belters. You should check them out. One of my friends texted me and he said, it's actually pretty good, this. So that is a review for you. Now, for the noughties. First track, a noughties classic, Feel Good Inc. by Gorillaz.

0: Okay, that was my band Kasabian with Test Transmission on the first record, Kasabian. You know what? We had Velvet Underground to start in the 60s. I like the bookend because that was very much the thinking when I wrote that tune was the Velvets were sort of at the forefront. Kind of wanted that sort of Berlin sound as well. But certainly like Lou Reed, that I really like the bookends there. I hope you enjoyed that song. That's it for the decades for this week. Some of my favourite tracks from the 60s to the noughties. So I'm pretty sad. I'm sad, that's it, you know. Well, you can write in or text in, yeah, and say you should have a show. You should have a show every... Yeah, maybe not. I don't know. It's a lot of work. Anyway, it's Sergio Pistone with you, rifling through some of my favourite records on Absolute Radio. It's time for a quick break, but stay tuned. We have a couple of new songs coming up after this.
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That was Lazy Eyes with Fuzz Jam on The Surgery on Absolute Radio. It's Sergio Pizzorno with you. This is the bit, like, there's four songs now, so usually what I do is like to play some relatively new tracks that I've heard that I think you might dig. Let me know. You know the score, you know how to do that. Just head to the socials and do your thing and let us know. Next up, we have The Wave by Jungle.

That was Jungle, The Wave, Pure Summer Bliss. There's, yeah, Cheeky Like Margarita. That, put Jungle on and pour yourself a frozen margarita. That's it, done. Absolutely done. Next up, Go F Yourself. Here at Absolute, we abide by the laws and we don't swear. So I'm sure it'd be bleeped out for the song as well. Fat Dog.

0: That was The Blossoms, Meet Me in Love. Good lads, just good lads. We played with them many a time. We did a little tour of Australia recently. Just want nothing for the best for them boys, because they're a lot of fun. And they're pretty good at cricket, but not as good as Kasabian at cricket. That concludes the first hour of The Surgery on Absolute Radio. It's Sergio Pizzorno with you. Don't go anywhere. I'll be back with a cover that may be better than the original. And, you know it, another song I wish I'd written.
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2: Welcome back to the surgery. It's Serge from Kasabian with you. If you've just tuned in, make sure to catch up on the Rayo app, where you can find every episode of my residency here on Absolute Radio. In the first hour of the show, we went through the decades, hearing a couple of my favourite tracks from the 60s right up to the noughties, plus a few new songs that I've heard recently that have pricked my attention. We're now entering the second hour of the surgery. You know this part, the trepanning. We are drilling holes into brains now and finding weird and wonderful tunes. This time around, I wanted to start this hour with Ecstasy of Gold by Ennio Morricone, who I named my first son after. That's how much I love this man.

That was Sleep Now in the Fire by Rage Against the Machine. Just so addictive, that. You know, that's one of the first riffs you learning play the guitar. If you can learn that riff, because it's simple, but it's just, you just feel like a god if you can play that riff, man. That is such a tune. I've been listening to that again. Yeah, that could be like, you know, where I'm going next, but that's for another time. Here we go. Here is Under Pressure on The Surgery on Absolute Radio.

pressure. That was Under Pressure by Queen. We're right in the middle of playing festivals, so I think that's where that came from. Because that just feels like a sort of coming together of just ridiculous size and just amazing being in fields with people. Like, maybe a few years ago I'd be like keeping away from that song. Maybe that I would say that was a cheese fest, but I'm kind of happy with it, with where I am now in my life. So that was just a little dedication. And Barbara O'Reilly is going to be next, because I feel like that's the same. It's fields, it's people, it's coming together, and it's celebration, and it's big, big tunes on Absolute Radio.

was More Than a Woman by the Bee Gees. You've Not Gone Mad, that it was the Bee Gees. We've started to play that before we go on. We sort of started as a joke. Started as a joke in the dressing room, but it has this weird calming effect, and it's amazing what it does to the crew and the band. So if you're about to play in front of 80,000 people and you might be feeling it a little bit, it has a way of cutting tension, cutting the air, and you start to see tour managers in sort of heavy metal t-shirts sort of jigging. You know, it's sort of weird what it does. So that's why that's in there. You've Not Gone Mad. You're listening to The Surgery. My name is Sergio Pizzorno. This is a two-hour musical odyssey on Absolute Radio. This time every week, I like to play you a song I wish I'd written. And this week, I've chosen Video Games by Lana Del Rey. Beautiful, melodic, just somber. I love the chorus when it kicks, the change. We covered it back in the day. And I remember, you know, sort of, as a songwriter, just going deep in that and just sort of working out how they made something so beautiful. So yeah, this is Lana Del Rey, Video Games.

From the album Born to Die, that was Lana Del Rey with Video Games. That is a tune I wish I'd written. Hope you've enjoyed these segments over the past 4 weeks. I'm going to miss you guys. This is The Surgery on Absolute Radio. Don't go anywhere, because next up, we have Chuck Berry with Johnny B. Goode.

was Johnny B. Goode by Chuck Berry. My dad had a guitar, but he couldn't play. It was had no strings on it. Strange. I need to ask him what he was doing in the house, but there was a guitar in the house with no strings. And when I was a kid, Dad used to play that tune, and I was mesmerised. I just couldn't, like, it did something. You know this, the you know in Forrest Gump when Elvis stays in the hotel and sees Forrest dance because he's got splints on his legs. Don't bear with me, it's going somewhere. So that song for me, I would move like I was being possessed, you know, like, and I was only very young. So music has, it does, you have no control, and I like to keep it that way, where you hear a song and it just possesses your soul, and that song always will do that for me. And I used to pretend to play the guitar with no strings. Strange to have in your house, but that's what it was like back in the day. Next up, we have Dance by ESG. Listen to the groove, and if you're just started a band, nick the groove, because it's so good. If you're a drummer, if you're just starting out, steal this groove, it's brilliant.

0: where do we start with this? Just a little point. There's also a Kim Wilde version, but we're not interested in that. The Supremes, like, what a sound. This is so good. These both tunes are so good. But I'm going with Vanilla Fudge personally, because I think that drum sound just alone. And there's another film reference. It's really prominent at the end of Once Upon a Time in Hollywood. The end scene when Brad Pitt smokes the LSD cigarette. And I was a bit gutted when I heard that, though, because that's a song that I... You know, you have a song which no one else really knows, but you know. And then when you play it, everyone goes, wow, what's that? And that was always that song for me. I'd play that in a... So I was around people's houses and they'd be like, what is that? And then once it gets famous, it's just annoying. It's like a band when you see a band and no one knows who they are, but you've seen them and everyone starts liking them. And somewhere you go, oh, don't like them anymore. But no, Vanilla Fudge. What? I'm so happy that I've been able to play both those songs on the radio. Absolute. You're crazy to let me do this, but, you know, I appreciate it because I have a wonderful time. Imagine hearing that on the radio. Imagine if you've never heard that song and now you've heard it. What a life. Let me know what you think. If you disagree with me, feel free to get in touch on Instagram at Absolute Radio. That's the beauty of this. It's all subjective. It's all up to you. It's The Surgery on Absolute Radio with me, Sergio Pizzorno. We've got time for a few more songs before the end of the show, so don't go anywhere.
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This is The Surgery on Absolute Radio. That was Iron Monster with Blue Wrath, featured on Shaun of the Dead. Watch that before we played Transmit. Transmit was massive. Check it out. You can see it online, man. It was ridiculous. Like sort of South American crowd. It was so insane. But yeah, like to watch a film before, you know, before a night before a gig, just to sort of, you know, keep me out of trouble. And Shaun of the Dead, arguably one of the best British films ever made, not just in this genre, but just as a piece of work. Genius, genius, genius film. I'm keen to squeeze a couple more in before 12 o'clock. Let's see if I'm allowed. First up, Cosmic Dancer, T-Rex.

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6: 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There is nothing nearby. And I've already eaten my meal deal sandwich.

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Okay, let's start another week. Week commencing Monday the 29th of June. I'm Dan Noble and you're listening to Absolute Radio. I've got tunes from Pearl Jam and U2 on the way. I have to do this masterpiece from Elbow.

You too. Still haven't found what I'm looking for. I'm Dan Noble. We are Absolute Radio. Hope your weekend was a good one. On Friday morning, Dave Berry was joined by a very special guest. We were told on Thursday that there's a special guest joining Dave, and we couldn't say any more. The reason I couldn't say any more is because I didn't know who it was. Dave knew. He had to keep it secret. Chris McCausland was on the show. That's because brand new show for Absolute Radio, The Chris McCausland Show, will be coming to Absolute Radio on Sunday mornings. The brilliantly funny Chris McCausland, you'll no doubt have seen him on TV. Maybe you've gone to see him live as well. He's going to be bringing his sharp wit and funny storytelling to Absolute Radio alongside his co-host, fellow stand-up and musical comedian, John Long. The first Chris McCausland Show will be Sunday, the 5th of July. That is Sunday, end of this week. Right, this is Joe.

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You'll still catch the Dave Berry Breakfast Show there back from 6 this morning. I'm Dan Noble. This is The Night Shift on Absolute Radio as we start off another week. Hope your weekend was a good one. Got Travis on the way for you in a little bit. And right now, if you are night shifting, I think this is the type of high energetic tune. Not like too high energetic, but just the right amount, you know? While you're working. Springsteen, Dancing in the Dark on Absolute Radio.

0: Sing. Travis with Sing playing on Absolute Radio. Dan Noble here with you for the night shift. Got brand new music from Johnny Marr lined up in a little bit, as well as some Alanis Morissette on the way. We recently celebrated Alanis Morissette 30 years after her album Jagged Little Pill went to number one in the UK albums charts and ultimately selling 3 million copies in Britain alone. We celebrate its unparalleled impact. Louise Wenner, in the company of other artists and Alanis fans as well, looking at how the album came about, looking into its influence, how it changed lives, and how Alanis continues to move forward and push herself as an artist. The show is called Alanis Morissette, 30 Years of Jagged Little Pill, and you can listen to it over in the Rayo app. I've got a tune from that album to play after this.
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Muse, Knights of Cydonia. It's Absolute Radio with Johnny Marr to play you right now. Later this year, he's doing his biggest headline solo show. He's going to be playing Wembley Arena. Next week, he's doing a homecoming show in Manchester, Castlefield Bowl, as part of the Sounds of the City. And he's got a couple warm-up shows ahead of that happening this week. If you're going, you're going to have a great time. I love seeing Johnny Marr live. Obviously, you get all of his solo stuff. You also get a fair bit of the Smiths, minus the drama that is involved with seeing Morrissey. It's great. It's a win-win situation. This is new music from him, from Johnny Marr. This is called Spin, and it's playing on Absolute Radio.

for slumber during a camping holiday. The soothing snoozing of your partner beside you. The nearby mating call of an unknown beast waking you both in fright.

0: 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Dan Noble here with you with half an hour of Terrace Anthems lined up in a little bit. I've got two of the greatest football songs as part of it. I've also got a big riff released in the early noughties that has become an international chant. And we've got The Jam to play after this.
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